Okay, hands up if you went to see Rocket Man. Now, you could have watched it two ways. You could have watched it as just this is a good film and it just sort of tells a story. Or you could have been niggly. Niggly like me. If you knew your Elton John stuff, you were niggled by various bits in Rocket Man, particularly that gig that Elton did at the Troubadour in 1970 when the bit where he's levitating from the keyboard and doing Crocodile Rock. Well, true Elton fans know there's no way Crocodile Rock was done at the Troubadour. The Troubadour and the early concerts Elton did in America were 1970. Crocodile Rock wasn't written until 2 years later at least. So it could never have been played at the Troubadour and never was played at the Troubadour. But that's, what do they call it? Poetic license, isn't it? Poetic license, you can get away with that. Elton John's Crocodile Rock and the Hollies and Yes I Will as we enter the second of the 3 hours on Stafford's World. Now, this next song, I have to thank a guy called John, the real music lover, for sorting things out for me to find this song that I've been searching for since 1971. Very difficult to get hold of. It's a song written by a guy called Ed Welch, aided and abetted by the great Tom Paxton on an album called Clowns. And from that album, there was a great track that I heard way back then. I have it on reel-to-reel tape, and it took me years and years and years and years to find a copy of this. Ed Welch, been waiting a long time to play this, a very, very long time, and I couldn't wait to tell you.

Rod Stewart doing the old Maxine Brown song, also done by Manfred Mann. Oh No, Not My Baby. 1973 chart song for him. So many people cover that over the years. And Ed Welch, what a great tune. I Couldn't Wait to Tell You. Co-written by Tom Paxton, probably why it has great lyrics in it. Great songwriter, Tom Paxton. Time now to say Ah, But They Did It First as we check out a couple of those songs that were big hits. We check out the original versions of those. And I am helped today by Dave Young, who's in Leeds and a regular listener to the show, always helping me out now and again with some stuff for Ah, But They Did It First. And he chose this as the first of a couple of songs that he thinks we should do on Ah, But They Did It First. 1966. You probably thought that this was originally done by Herman's Hermits, but it wasn't. The song is There's a Kind of Hush All Over the World. It's written by Jeff Stevens and Les Reed. And it was a hit in some parts of the world for the New Vaudeville Band, but it was never released on single in England for the New Vaudeville Band. We had, of course, the Herman's Hermits version as the big hit over here. But they did it first. Ah, But They Did It First. They were the New Vaudeville Band doing the original of There's a Kind of Hush.

It's in fact Jeff Stevens, the songwriter, taking the front vocals for the new vaudeville band on that one. The original version of There's a Kind of Hush from the new vaudeville band. And thanks to Dave Young in Leeds for suggesting that. Many people would have said it has to be Herman's Hermits, but it wasn't. It was the new vaudeville band. Now, this next one is another suggestion from Dave, and when he suggested it to me, I thought, that's strange, because I've had that in my mind, and I thought, I'll do it, but then I thought, not many people know the hip version. Then when Dave emailed me, I thought, well, at least Dave does, so me and Dave know the hip version of this. You probably do as well. It was a hit in the 70s for the New Seekers. The song is called Anthem, One Day in Every Week. You'll know it when you hear it. It's one of those songs you probably go, yeah, I remember that. Well, this was the way it was originally done in 1967 by an Australian band called Procession. And Procession moved from Australia to England in 1968. They had a couple of songs out, got on the cover of the NME in 1968, but never really had any success. And one of their singles in that batch of songs they brought out around that time was the original version of this. Procession, an anthem, One Day in Every Week. Ah, but they did it first.

You know it now. It's etched in your mind. You go, yeah, it's that song. Nobody plays it. It's strange. The new Seekers version is a good single, but doesn't get played. But that's not unusual at all, is it? That's Procession with the original version of Anthem, One Day in Every Week from 1967. It's Stafford's World. I'm Mark Stafford. If you'd like to get in touch, always love to hear from you at mark@markstafford.co.uk. You catch me on Facebook as well. Simply search for Mark Stafford and Radio and you'll find me. Or could also search for Stafford's World as well. There's a page on Facebook as well. 1974 and time for some Status Quo.

0: 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And back very shortly with an early 80s hit for REO Speedwagon.
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6: 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To me, it's been a real success, and we're going to carry on with that.
7: So today we've got the Art Tea Party, which in a nutshell is a tea party but with a creative twist. 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
9: 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We've had a fantastic morning with the Archbishop, and it's been a real privilege and pleasure to have him here.
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13: Hi, this is Steve Miller.

Do that for Mike Smith down in Dawlish, who's also somebody who's got some very good tastes. So I'm pretty sure he would have enjoyed that. Simon and Garfunkel's sort of gotaway single in the 70s, My Little Town. I say gotaway single because it never appeared on a Simon and Garfunkel album. It was the time when they'd had their tiff, and they had their tiff in the early 70s and done their own stuff. And you had Paul Simon still crazy after all these years out as a solo album, and Art Garfunkel had the breakaway album out in 1975, and suddenly they started talking to each other and cut that song as a single. It went top 10 in America but did nothing in England and ended up appearing on those albums but never on a Simon and Garfunkel album in the 1970s. And before that, Del Shannon and Runaway from the early 60s, 1961. Last of your emails sent to mark@markstafford.co.uk. It was that Mike Smith one. So if you want to email me, always get in touch, mark@markstafford.co.uk. Punk? Who likes a bit of punk then?

0: some reason now, I find it hard to get rid of Japan's version of that out of my mind, but the Smokey Robinson version is tons better. If you were a kid, you'd say, it's tons better, isn't it? I think it is a Motown version of Smokey Robinson and the Miracles. I second that emotion, but Japan did a pretty interesting left field shot at it in the 1980s. And before that, Tonight and the Drummer Man, that's all they were registered to do in their career. Nothing else they did ever got above the radar or on the radar. Time for one of those, the writers sing them their way spots, and it's Paul Williams, the great Paul Williams, wrote some wonderful tunes in his time, wrote for people like the Carpenters and Helen Reddy and the Three Dog Night, wrote Evergreen for Barbara Streisand, and wrote this as well for the Carpenters in 1970. This is how he interpreted this song, his own song, Paul Williams and Rainy Days and Mondays.
1: I'm talking to myself and feel alone.

The song that introduces the soft sell in 1981, Tainted Love, and Paul Williams doing it his way. Rainy Days and Mondays. The Carpenters did it one way. Paul did the song his way. He wrote it. He can do whatever he wants. And that's almost it for Staffers World. Couple more songs to go. Let's give you a contact point if you'd like to get in touch. mark@markstafford.co.uk or the Facebook page, Mark Stafford. You can get in touch either way there. Let's do these two. Sonny and Cher to come. And this is wonderful. Great rocker, absolute gem. Did nothing in England. The Guess Who from Canada. And No Time.

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0: Good morning. Good morning.
1: Nothing could be grander than to be in Louisiana in the morning.
2: Enough already.
1: Oh, I'm sorry. I thought we were still going.
0: Good morning. Good

Morning all, bright and cheerful Tuesday morning after a chilly night last night, I must admit. Good morning to James in Herne Bay, who's up very early this morning. His Elvis Presley Jack comes from an album called Something for Everybody.

this morning. First one, a comic Catherine Tate, Nana, is 58. A former Prime Minister Rishi Sunak, 46. And actor Rami Malek is 45 today. Happy birthday to all of you. And of course, if it is your birthday today, a very happy day. Make it most pleasant.

Today is International Nurses Day, which is fine. And thank you to all our nurses. We haven't done any applause for any nurses or doctors or anything for absolutely years and years, ever since the pandemic. But to all of you, whether you are a current or a former nurse,

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Looking at a bit of good news this morning. Four endangered baby Barbary macaques, typically born in Morocco and Algeria, have been born in the UK's only monkey forest. That's intriguing. Something different, isn't it? Greggs are set to open a branch in Tenerife. What on earth is going wrong here? The whole world has gone mad. Why on earth would Greggs want to go to Tenerife? I'm sure Tenerife don't want to be inflicted with it, do they?

Some unsurprising news this morning is that Generation Z are the nation's biggest overthinkers, with about 70% confessing they frequently spiral over day-to-day matters. It's worrying, isn't it?

noticing there's been mounting calls for restrictions on early morning drinking in airport terminals. Well, it seems the younger Brits have spoken out in favour of the great British airport tradition, sinking a pre-flight pint before takeoff. There you go. Good. Freedom of choice and all that. That's what I say.

0: distant. Baby, keep your distance. You know my resistance is low.
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Steve Winwood's got one of the most distinctive voices in rock. It also happens to be his birthday today. Born this day in 1948. He actually also went to the same Birmingham school as actor Martin Short.

0: We'll be taking our first look at the roads very soon indeed. 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
1: Bill walked me to my door last night, and he said, "Before I go, there's something about our love affair that I have a right to know." 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

0: 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Surely boys are called Bill and girls are called something else.
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0: Looking absolutely fine around the island at the moment. No issues to report anywhere. However, if you are heading off the island, now that the 249 has reopened after the overnight works, you've got a little bit of a delay around Swale Way. They've got lights and roadworks on there as well as they continue to try and do whatever they're doing. I think people have given up completely on that one now. It's all looking fine as you're going into Sittingbourne, other than the usual delay around Canterbury Road coming in over Snips Hill. And the 249 at the moment running sweetly down to the M2 and further afield towards the bottom end of Detling Hill. Well, I've got to say, the queue joins you literally by the Detling turn-off at the moment as you head down towards Junction 7 of the M20. Maidstone's not looking too bad other than the Sutton Road A274, A229 situation, which occurs this time of day on a regular basis. And we're all fine up and down Bluebell Hill at the moment, which is absolutely great. On the railways and buses, all to time, no delays, no cancellations, no problems. But just be aware, over in Sittingbourne, the station lifts are out of order at the moment. We'll have another update for you at 7:15.
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seems at the top end of Minster Road, there's a kind of a little frost on the cars. Well, there is certainly on the Grey Victory man's car. I have to admit, I'm only slightly further down the hill than him. And in fairness, whilst there was a bit of moisture on the windscreen, definitely no frost on mine, I have to admit. It must be just this. It's the height, isn't it? Definitely the height that's causing the problem. It should burn off fairly rapidly, to be perfectly honest. Sun is shining here at Windy Ridge.

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3: A sunny but cold start to the day, but cloud will slowly increase from the northwest ahead of a band of scattered showers, which are going to be moving across the region later this afternoon. It'll feel slightly warmer than yesterday with brisk northwesterly winds and a high of 16 degrees. Tonight should see any showers soon clearing this evening to leave some clear skies for a while overnight. However, the cloud will slowly build again with blustery showers arriving around dawn. Less cold with brisk winds and an overnight low of 5 degrees. First high tide today, 9:22 this morning, is at a height of 4.9 metres in Sheerness.
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0: Better for you than a bowl of muesli. 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

Do you know the last time I went to a chip shop? I can't remember. It's ages ago. Let's go back 26 years. Well, no, not 26 years. 6 years. That's more to the point. How much was the price of a litre of fuel in the UK 6 years ago this day? Have a little guess. I'll let you know after this. 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

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Price of a litre of fuel? Well, I'll tell you, 99p. That's all because of the fact there was a lack of demand of oil as the result of COVID lockdowns around the world. Surely you remember all that. Surely. Joy. So, you could have your fuel for 99p a litre, but you couldn't go anywhere, so there was no point in buying any fuel.

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And maybe some of us that are listening at the moment might dislike the idea. Evidently, it seems more British families are taking their grandparents on holiday than ever, according to new research. So, families taking grandparents on holiday? Hands up, the grandparents? Absolutely. 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
2: A249, literally between the Queenborough turnoff and the Morrison's roundabout. There's probably some overrunning roadworks going on, and there's a large queue of traffic in both directions there at the moment, so watch out for that. If you're heading down towards Cowstead Corner to try and get off the island, I'm afraid there's also queuing traffic, literally back past Screwfix, heading down to the roundabout as well. There's also a bit of traffic around Brambledown at the moment, near to the farm shop. Keep an eye on that one, just to allow a couple of extra minutes on your journey, and be aware. Swale Way over in Sittingbourne, I'm afraid that's still causing problems there. They've got lights and additional roadworks and goodness knows what else going on. Not even got the road open yet properly. And over into Sittingbourne as well, St Michael's Road going out to Crown Key Lane, starting to build a little bit on the early side this morning. Canterbury Road again coming in from Fox Hill, that's the usual delay for the moment. If you're heading down to Faversham, no problems at all. Southbound 249, pretty heavy just through the underpass and then going as you're heading down towards the M2 there at Junction 5. Now, there's the usual queue there for the time being, but the motorway itself is still running fairly well. And near to the Three Squirrels, the old Three Squirrels pub, they've gained more slowing and stopping and then speeding up a little bit further as you get towards the top end of the Kent Event Centre, where you then join the queue that's taking you all the way down to Junction 7 of the M20. And it is fairly heavy this morning, I must admit. Starting to build as you're coming in along Ashford Road through Bearsley past the Tudor Park and also going along Newcut Road as well. Maidstone itself, not so bad at the moment, but Bluebell Hill just starting to build at the bottom end, and to be fair, it is quite heavy at the moment at the top end, all the way through the roundabout situation. Finally, on the railways, good service at the moment. Don't forget that the lifts are out of order at Sittingbourne Station.
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parents and grandparents are going on holiday with their kids. Nan Forrester's got off on holiday to Catalonia and then Spain with the grandson and granddaughter. Various other people are off to Laysdown. Joy, I'm off to Laysdown today. There's definitely no holiday involved for me, I can assure you. Grey Veteran Man seems to think I'm going to be buying a diesel, a electric car. See, I can't even get the word out. I spit at the face of the electric car. It's as simple as that. Diesel prices won't affect me soon. Well, no, they don't affect me because I have no option. I have to get some. Every so often. I just don't go anywhere near as far as I used to go now.

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2: What is it, Dave?
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2: Yeah, I know you do bits of the show, but you're not that important, are you, really?
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2: 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You're more decoration than anything else.
3: Decoration? Is that all?
2: Yeah. I mean, you can barely see over the desk. I mean, anyway, just shush. Stay there, Dave. So, join me every Wednesday night, 7 till 10pm. Now and again, we'll have that little wallflower, little Dave with us. Won't we, Dave?
3: Yeah. Can I have a lollipop now?
2: No, behave yourself. 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
4: It's time for another three songs, another year and another host of memories. Today we take you back to the chart of the 13th of May, 1973. It was the day of the new chart, the brand new chart for the week. And, well, it was interesting because we saw one on the way down, one on the way up and a non-mover. At three, one of the longest running number ones for that particular year and many others. 39 weeks in the chart between the 10th of March and the 1st of December 1973 for Tony Orlando and Dawn.

So in sporting achievements in May of 1973, second division Sunderland, as they were at the time, achieved a major shock by defeating the mighty Leeds United 1-0 in the FA Cup final at Wembley. It was notable as the first post-war FA Cup won by a side outside the top flight and the first winning team to contain an absolutely no capped international players. Fortunately, the Sunderland team had one Jim Montgomery in goal, who was there just to keep the Leeds United attack force at bay. At number two... Yeah! It was scary for Sweet on the RCA record label.

One of many glam rock acts around the top 10 of this particular week in 1973. At number 2, Sweet and Hellraiser. Things that were occurring during this particular month in 1973. Well, the House of Commons voted to abolish capital punishment in Northern Ireland. There was industrial action. Over 1 million workers joined a May Day strike to protest against government pay restraints and rising prices under Edward Heath's Conservative government. And Wings, fronted by Paul McCartney, released their album Red Rose Speedway in the UK. This week at number 1, wow, another rocker, glam or otherwise, it's Wizard.

0: It was in the days of the chart rundown on a Tuesday that the brand new chart came out. And this week at number one on the 13th of May, 1973, Wizard with Roy Wood. Tomorrow morning, no 7:33, but we do have a theme. It's all about time and motion. There we go. We'll mention it a couple of more times because people are bound to ask. Time and motion is our theme tomorrow.
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0: Bit of a queue along Halfway Road at the moment from Filer Road all the way up to the lights, and also the overrunning roadworks on the 249, literally between Morrison's Roundabout and Queenborough Junction. They keep slow at the moment, to say the least. And, well, it will continue like that until they move them out of the way. There's also a little bit of delay around the Barton Hill Drive roundabout on the lower road. And also, if you're going around the Cowstead Corner roundabout as well. Over to Sittingbourne, again, the Grovehurst Junction. You've still got those lights going on Swale Way at the moment. That's causing a little bit of a hold-up, but nothing too major. If you're in Sittingbourne, going through from Key Street roundabout all the way into the centre of town, just a little bit of a delay around the Billet, but apart from that, nothing else to worry about. St Michael's Road and Crown Key Lane, usual delays for the time of day, as we do have going in from Bapchild Top of Fox Hill down through in towards Snips Hill. Faversham's looking fairly reasonable, and it has done all morning, to be honest. 249, well, queuing traffic on the M2 there, just before Junction 5 as you're heading London bound. I'm afraid that's pretty heavy at the moment. There's also quite a queue of about a quarter of a mile or so trying to get off the 249 to get onto the M2 London bound at the moment. There's also been an accident literally between 5 and 4 London bound as well. Keep an eye on that one. That means you will be a little bit on the slower side trying to get yourself through to Junction 4 at the moment. If you're going down towards Maidstone or the M20, again, queuing traffic around the Kent Event Centre all the way down through in towards Maidstone itself. Allow more additional time for your journey on that one as well. Motorway networks pretty reasonable with the exception of the QE2 bridge. The exit slip road has got problems on there at the moment and long delays due to a broken down vehicle there at 1A, the A206, with congestion back to the A127 at Romford at Junction 29 and the A13 back past Grays. There we are, 35 minutes to get through that lot, I'm afraid. Good news on the railways though, it's all to time.
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yesterday afternoon when the wife came in from work, she came in with a little tray. She was clutching it very close to her chest, I can assure you. But she relented and let me have a little piece of the goodies that she brought in with her.

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It came all the way from Queenborough, from the home of Donna and Redhead. And it was a thing of beauty, I have to admit. It was gorgeous. 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So nice, I might need to get a recipe. I just get this feeling. Up to news. Like a square peg. Or where it should be.

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1: In the local news, the newly refurbished player on Minster Leys has been given a licence with shorter hours than previously applied for. Neighbours of the public house and restaurant opposed the 2am late licence, which the new owners only plan to use occasionally. A compromise has been made and the player's licence takes them to 12:30. Police were called to Richmond Street in Sheerness following reports of a disturbance. Two men were arrested after a fight broke out where two people were assaulted. They were treated at the scene by paramedics and later released from their care. The two who were arrested have been bailed until the 5th of August. And finally, Swale Borough Council are asking for the public's views on plans to introduce an area of special control and advertisement, ASCA. The new controls are intended to support the long-term preservation and enhancement of historic sites and areas, and controls placements of advertising, including around building sites and other areas under ASCA designation. That's the latest from BRFM. I'm Karen Murray.
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3: I'm afraid, even though it's sunny, it's going to be a cold start to the day, and then cloud will slowly increase from the northwest ahead of a band of scattered showers, which will move across the region later this afternoon. It'll feel slightly warmer than yesterday, though, with brisk northwesterly winds. And today's top temperature should reach 16 degrees in Queensway. For tonight, any showers will soon clear this evening to leave clear skies for a while overnight. However, again, cloud will slowly build and blustery showers will arrive around dawn. Less cold with the brisk winds, and overnight we're down to 5 degrees. Wednesday sees a day of sunshine and scattered blustery showers. They'll turn heavy at times. There could even be the odd rumble of thunder and some hail as well. It'll feel cool, especially in the wind, with a top temperature reaching 14 degrees. First high tide of the day today, 4.9 metres in height in Sheerness at 9:22.
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Do you remember? He's out again this morning. It seems that he's out all around Minster again today. 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

0: find the sticker man and find out what stickers he's got this week. 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
0: Traffic fairly heavy along Halfway Road at the moment. That's almost back to Power Station Road at the moment. Minster Road also quite heavy outside the Academy and then just down towards the Halfway Lights as well. Things looking better over towards Queenborough, literally between the Morrison's roundabout and the Queenborough turnoff. It's improving now, so those roadworks must have cleared themselves out the way. Things also looking fairly reasonable over towards Sittingbourne, although Grovehurst, I'm afraid, where you've got those lights on Swale Way, there's queuing traffic all the way around the interchange there at the moment. A little bit of traffic along Mill Way at the junction of St Paul Street by the BP garage as well. And then if you're heading around the centre of Sittingbourne, well, I'm afraid queuing traffic from Key Street roundabout now all the way down towards the Billet Public House and then over into central Sittingbourne, literally around St Michael's Road all the way down towards Crown Key Lane, with it coming in from Batchild very heavily indeed, around Dully Road and Hempstead House all the way through into the centre of town along towards Merston Road and Snitz Hill. There it is from there. Now, the 249 is horrible. I've got to say, absolutely horrible this morning. Literally, just as you get through the underpass, you're joining a queue that goes all the way down to Junction 5 of the M2. Really is solid this morning. There was an earlier accident there on the M2 between 5 and 4. They've cleared it out the way, but there's residual traffic there, literally between those two junctions on the M2 at the moment. Through the 249, again, still pretty heavy from the Kent Event Centre all the way down to the bottom of the hill. So much for all these roadworks they did over the last few years. Anyway, queuing traffic going down all the way into the centre of Maidstone, all the main routes. Particularly congested this morning, I'm afraid. On the railways, well, everything's okay apart from the 8:18 St Pancras service into Sittingbourne, 4 minutes late this morning at 8:22.
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0: Five missing words. Okay, well, we'll be playing missing words after this. From Billy Myers. There you go. Who says he doesn't talk? I got a whole word there. It's fine. And no pauses, which is even better.

0: 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Or do you basically just shove it in the oven when you turn it on and then add 5 minutes to the cooking time and just take the risk that it'll cook through? 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
4: I think Steve the bus has got a day where he doesn't have a clue what this morning's five missing words are. However, Mike and Amanda, who are cabbies, say they got it right. Absolutely the case. Have another listen.

just ask the question of people that are around outside the studio at the moment. Just ask them if they ever got into trouble for a poster that you had in your bedroom as a teenager. Yeah, do you remember that? Me was the case of it was the tennis player scratching her bum. That was the one. That was the one I had. I did get my mother telling me off, told me to take it down. I said, yeah, okay, fine. This is the same woman who told me that I wasn't allowed to buy Alice Cooper's Schools Out because it was satanic. So I didn't buy the single because she said, you're not buying that single. Definitely not. So I'm the one that went out and bought the album.

I can't believe this story. I'm struggling here to comprehend the story of a German tourist in Greece who actually won a payout after he was unable to secure a sun lounger. I can't believe this. Evidently, other guests were reserving them with their beach towels. A German couldn't get a sunbed because other people were reserving the sun. Wow. Mind you, from his point of view, he's got a few hundred euro from court, but imagine what he's lost. I mean, just imagine the relationship with all the other Germans, and when they all know full well that they get all the sunbeds, and he's just slapped the face of everybody else. Imagine he's probably also going to lose his German citizenship as well. And then things will get worse. I mean, beachside restaurants.

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Well done to the Norton Garage as well. You've got the correct here.

0: I hope Mrs. Whitstable is completely ignoring your other half. I would do.
1: The hits, the headlines, the mid-morning rewind with the Seaside Pub. What's the year?
0: On the Gogglebox in this year on BBC One, The Swiss Family Robinson, Triangle, Seconds Out, Nanny, Solo, Sense and Sensibility, Finders Keepers, Pigeon Street, Pop Quiz, and Summertime Special. Fools and Horses also made its debut, as well as Postman Pat and Willow the Wisp. On BBC Two, The Hitchhiker's Guide to the Galaxy, The Life and Times of David Lloyd George, Sunday Grandstand also made its debut, and A Kick Up the 80s. What a brilliant programme that is. I'd have a radio show called that. ITV, I think there's only three channels. Yes, Honky Tonk Heroes, Benson, Second Chance, Bogner, Magnum PI, The Good Soldier or Shoulder, Razzmatazz, Sorry I'm a Stranger Here Myself, Take a Letter Mr. Jones, Never the Twain, The Stanley Baxter Series, Astronauts, It Takes a Worried Man, and A Fine Romance. Those are the TV shows that made their debut in this particular year, and you could be entered to win a Sunday carvery at the Seaside Pub in Minster. Good morning, Lana, and good morning all the team.
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0: Well done, Stan and Bet. Yes, not your phone is playing up. Our phone's playing up as well. You've got the correct year. Kim and Patea as well, also with the correct year.

Caroline from Eastlink and Lazy Mike. You are T-shirt wearing people. You're just that 1 year out. In sporting this year, oh gosh, Steve, interesting, Davis wins the Snooker World Championships for the first time. He's 23 in this year. And the 100th FA Cup final ends in a one-all draw between Man City and... I hope to see you next season in your massive toilet, Tottenham. 5 days later, unfortunately, bad news for us all here. The big toilet in North London wins the FA Cup for the sixth time in their history with a 3-2 win over Man City in the FA Cup final replay. What a... Carsey! Massive Carsey! Shergar wins the Epsom Derby and Liverpool win the European Cup for the third time, defeating Real Madrid 1-0 in Paris. There we go.

0: Morning this year, Peter Crouch, Ralph Little, Holly Willoughby, Holly Willoughby.
1: The Krupa had to thank me for his chance.
0: Charlie Brooks.
1: And who made
0: Craig David. Sheridan Smith. Morning, Sheridan.
1: I'm in demand.
0: Fern Cotton was also born in this year. Morning, Fern. Hope you're doing okay. Suzanne Shaw. Morning, Suzanne.
1: I'm in demand.
0: And Sean Wright Phillips, he was born in this year. Those are the some of the celebrities who are born in this year. But you have exactly 3 minutes and 31 seconds to get your final answer in. And we'll enter you for a carvery for two at the Seaside Pub. It's the home of the BRFM Big Night Out on May the 24th between 7 and 11. I can't say fairer than that. The event is completely free, but it will cost you to buy me drinks.
2: Well.

0: phone line at the moment. Text 07510984001, although you really haven't got much time if you think you know what the year is. Some final entries have come in. We'll read your names out very shortly indeed. Richard Bartlett, the legend. Not bang average in my eyes. The other people are. He's here tomorrow morning with the rewind. Mo's doing it Thursday, and your final chance is on Friday. So three more times to enter to win a Sunday carvery at the Seaside Pub down there in Minster and Sea. Once again, home of the BOFM Big Night Out.
1: The hits, the headlines, the mid-morning rewind with the Seaside Pub. What's the year?
0: So first off, well done to Kim in Sittingbourne, Carol and Pete from Minster, Mick the Dustman. Wrong page there, Dan. Oh, here we go. Steve the Bus, Nanny Millwall, We Live to Fight Another Day. Dave in Sheerness, me big sis in Somerset, Kelly, good morning. Phil on the South Coast, Donna in Queenborough, Cheryl at the Willows, Ray in Bayview, me brother in Hugo, Millie Molly, East Swarth. He is sophisticated and he wears a Hawaiian shirt and does look like James May. It's Jeremy. Mike the cabbie and his lovely wife Amanda. Robert Halfway, not Deadpool. Lorraine and Chris in Queenborough. I've gone all Jonathan Wath. Quith at Phoebe's. Gary and Sheila out in Didham. Frosty, Camperman Kev, Karen W, The Silly Move from Who, Trisha, Claire in Minster, Angry. He wants me to pop him in the drawer again because he's guest again. Yeah, fat chance. Rolls up the lane, Donna Cliff and Matt, Anvil and Ruby, Ian G, The Competition King, that's also. The Norton Garage, Kim in Patea, Stan and Beck, Christine, Shawnee B, Pete from Minster, and last but not least, Jimmy the Postie, all guessing the correct year. Oh, we've got some buzzing going on here. I don't know what's going on here. About the year, Mike Reed, Puss Out of Our Misery.
2: 1981.
0: Girls! I don't know if you can hear this buzzing. Sounds like a wasp. Oh, something's gone wrong here. Ah, he's blown the studio up. That's what he's done, Dan. There we go. No, it's still not right. ...1981 was the year. I'll have a chance with not bang average, but old little legs himself. Richard Bartlett's here tomorrow.

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2: Sunny but cold to start the day with clouds slowly increasing ahead of a band of scattered showers which will move across the region later this afternoon. Feeling slightly warmer but a brisk northwesterly wind. Maximum temperature 16 degrees. High tide is now at 9:41 this evening at a height of 4.9 metres.
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2: Yes. So, just we're trying to sort out that buzzing noise anyway. But welcome along. It's Tuesday, 11 minutes past 10. How are we doing? Got to say good best wishes to Violet. Hope you're getting better soon, and hopefully you'll come home at some point today. If it is your birthday today, you celebrate it with Steve Winwood. He's 78. Gabriel Byrne, Irish actor, is 76. Elmino Estevez, American actor, is also 64. And Mark Morrison, Return of the Mac, he's 52, same age as Moore. It's also known as National Limerick Day, International Nurses Day, and yes, that's it really. We're here until 1 o'clock this afternoon. If you fancy pick, not we're doing, what are we doing? Two for you. If two artists of your choosing, and they don't have to be twin spins, they are two for you between 12 and 1. You pick the artist, and as I say, they don't have to be the same artist. And that's between 12 and 1. We've got a TV thing coming your way very shortly. A Toomey timeout at 11 o'clock. And Danagram is also here around about 11:15. That's how it rolls on Tuesday. Each and every Tuesday, I should say. With added complications as well. But if you fancy anything out there, just give us a call. Well, actually, at the moment, phone line's down. Give us a text, 07510 984 001.

A bit of Elton John there and Tiny Dancer. Keep your two for yous coming. Kim and Patea, I can play the Billy Joel, but unfortunately I haven't got the other artist that you requested for. So pick another artist. But yeah, I'm happy with Billy Joel. Trisha, thank you very much. We've got your ones later for two for you. And Phil on the South Coast, thank you very much.

It says here, do you feel lucky? If the answer is yes, chances are you have your own teeth. Maybe. Hair and your own home. Other reasons to be cheerful included having a soulmate, not having plastic surgery or fillers, I should say, and owning a car. The study found that 25% thought being able to drink without making a fool of yourself and not having any enemies and never dipping into an overdraft were also signs of good luck. The survey suggests 40% of us, 46% of us, should consider ourselves to be lucky, while 10% of those polled to be down on our own luck. It's not too bad, really. I mean, own teeth, yep, check. Hair, yep. Own home. Well, I've got my own flat, but like I said, the conservatory's coming along quite nice. Thank you very much. Yeah. Okay, cheers. And, yeah, everything else is all looking good. Let's do a TV theme. If you think you know what this TV theme is, usual numbers apply because the phone line's back on.

Sheila E. there and a Bella St. Mark. Still got complications, but I'm just going to go ahead and carry on. The two for you. Yes, Kim and Patea, we'll play that artist now. Paymaster, we've got yours. Good morning to Paddy No Draws as well. That's the two for you. We've probably got room for about two more two for yous, but I'll keep you ahead on that as well. The TV theme, let's have another listen. Because it's all gone very, very wrong for me. The TV theme, let's do it again.

0: That's the TV theme, 874422 me or 07510984001. The same numbers for two for you. The shortcakes have arrived.
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0: Kim in Bataya says, was the TV show Sunny Side Up? I'm hardly going to play a TV show and it says the thing, the name of the TV show in the title. But keep guessing. The only people that have got it right so far, good morning to Lorraine and Chris in Queenborough. There will be a clue with it. Got plenty of two for yous now, so that's all done and dusted between 12 and 1.
1: That's the number.
0: Don't forget Pete's here from 1 this afternoon. Hopefully he won't have no complications like I'm having.

0: let's take a little look at the tarmac and see what's happening.
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0: Roadworks and temporary lights along round by Queenborough Corner. And along the Brill Way there, it was completely closed last night, but they've opened it, but it's temporary lights and everything else around by Queenborough Corner and around by the Shell Garage as well. The rest of the island's looking very well, as is both crossings. Into Sittingbourne, we've got some traffic around by the railway station, but nothing too much to worry about. Heading down towards Faversham via the A2 is looking good, and the motorway networks are running absolutely fine. The earlier accident at Junction 5 has all but cleared. There are roadworks along Ode Street as well, by the looks of things here. And if you're going up towards the little tea rooms up there, give yourself a bit of extra time because obviously the roadworks going on there. Motorway networks are running fine, as is Southeastern, although the lifts are currently out of order at Sittingbourne Station. And the ladies' loo is not accessible for refurbishment issues. More traffic in an hour.
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0: 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Good morning, how are we doing? I hope you're feeling better than me. But it says here, a study says that the ideal age to start a family is 26 years old. That's you. Well, I was a dad at 32. And Lucy's mum was a lot younger than that. I took her 20s away, basically. A third of parents in the poll claim that having children at a younger age, around 26, meant that they could have a bigger family and would have more in common with their children. A quarter of those questioned weren't sure how long it would take to conceive and so wanted to start early. If you want my advice on having children at the age of 26, don't. Because it's really tough out there lately. Noah is 9 this year. Goodness gracious me. Oh, another grey hair on the edge. It's tough. It's tough for parents at the moment. It's not as easy as it used to be in the 80s, I would say. Dad would go out to work at 7 in the morning, come home smelling of gas, because he used to be a contractor for British Gas. He'd come home smelling of it. Don't light a cigarette, Dad, please, otherwise we'll all go up. Mum would be working. Mum would clean the tower blocks with me nan, up in the lift, go to the top floor, work your way down, clean all the landings and all that. And I think me nan was obviously, nan was still working. But yeah, I mean, 26, concentrate on life first before having children, because sometimes it is tough out there for each and every one of us. Right, TV theme, we've added Clue. And it's not Sunny Side Up. It's a 1988 British situation comedy, and this might give it away, starring Ronnie Barker. I won't say the name of the programme because it's the name of the character as well. But he was a short-sighted furniture shifter, and the series was inspired by The Removals Person, a book, I believe, by Hugh Leonard. Starring Ronnie Barker and Josephine Tucson. That's the TV theme. And if you think you know what it is, then good luck to you. Oh, silly move from who? I haven't got time for that. I do apologise. Maybe I might play one of them during the next hour and a bit. Because I'm nice like that.

Zucchero and Paul Young. Before that, Colonel Abrahams and Trapped. There's a strong possibility that the Two For You hour between 12 and 1 might not feature the voice of myself. My eyes are completely dropping here at the moment. The coffee, this is the third cup of coffee. It's not doing the trick. But big thanks to Mick the Dustman for another supply of biscuits. If there was ever a war that ever happens, I think I'll be fine. I don't think I'll starve. So the TV theme, where's it gone? It's disappeared off me. Here we go. There's the TV theme. Well done to Lorraine and Chris in Queenborough. They got it right without a clue. Kim in Patea with a clue. Millsy, Paymaster, Kim in Sittingbourne, Lee in Queenborough, Mick the Dustman, once again, thank you for the biscuits, and me brother, who's kindly reminded me. Remember Nan and Mum cleaning one of the tower blocks? And Mr. Crisp, who lived in one of the penthouse flats above these tower blocks? Yes. Cool, Mr. Crisp. Do you remember the really old Spanish lady who used to kiss us? Looked like a gnome without a fishing rod. Yes, I do. And she used to kiss us on the lips. The TV show we were looking for was Clarence. So in conjunction with the TV theme, here's Clarence, Frogman Henry. I don't.

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1: Steve the Bus says, are we talking about the tower blocks in Camberwell? Well, they were based in Woolworth, mate. But yeah, there were six of them. There's many of things goes on in those tower blocks, and they still go on to this day, like people deciding to fly. I remember that day very, very well indeed, where someone decided to say, I'm going to fly, and then I went splat. It's an image I still can't get out of my head.

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2: Reminiscing about me past here. Steve the bus used to be an undertaker and pick those people up that went splat. And the move from Who has said the Haygate Estate. I remember that, yeah, but I didn't go to that school. I went to, as a nipper, I went to St. Paul's School. And as a teenager, a very good-looking, dapper teenager, I went to Archbishop Michael Ramsey. Ended up getting a job there as a sort of caretaker role. But anyway, yeah, that's my past done and dusted with. Today's weather is here somewhere, sunny outside, a little bit chilly as well, feeling slightly warmer but with a brisk northerly wind, your maximum temperature 16 degrees. Tonight any showers will clear to leave a clear, they will clear and then the skies will be clear overnight. Your minimum temperature down to 5 degrees and high tide is at 9:41 this evening at a height of 4.9 metres.
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2: It was more of a caretaker role in the, in the clothes, you know, like the school holidays and stuff like that. But at the time, I was a gatekeeper. So it's like security guard at a school. But yeah, it was a, because we was told years ago, watch out for the Chelsea Smilers, if you know who they are. And then there's other schools surrounded by there. All Sacred Arts coming down here and then batting up the hatches, lock the gate and everything else. Archbishop Tennyson's are having a row with us as well. Oh my. Steve the bus went to St. Thomas the Apostle in Peckham. Yes, I think it's still there, to be honest with you. But yes, Mary's here this evening. Good evening, Mary. She's just text on tonight's community show. They're talking to Nicola from the Kiwi Hedgehog Rescue. She'll be there with Simon, and that's happening from 7 this evening. Any questions, Nicola will gladly answer them. So that's Simon and Mary, Mary and Simon, whatever way you want it round. They're here from 7 this evening, and they're talking to Nicola from the Kiwi Hedgehog Rescue Centre. Very nice indeed. See these hedgehogs, they're poor little things. They run out in the road and everything, and you just try and avoid them at night, but that's the thing. Some people don't avoid them, and they deliberately run them over. Not naming names, but it ain't me, all right? Let's do a timeout, because Lord knows I need one. Three songs all connected. What's that connection? I just realised it's an easy one.

There we go. A bit of James Blunt there. Before him, we had Prince, and before him, we had Estelle. Well done to the following: Donna, Cliff, and Matt, Trisha, Kim and Patea, and Malt P. All guessing the connection to this morning's Toomey Time Out. The songs entitled were 1980, 1999, and 1973. If there was a song out there called 19 Diddly Deep, and I would have played that as well. I was toying with the idea of playing Frankie Valli, December 1963. That would have been actually a good one to start. I'll play that in a minute. That would have been a good one to start off with, because you wouldn't have had a clue at first. You might have gone, oh, he's back to mumps again or whatever. But yeah, that was the connection. That was the Toomey Time Out. Years. Well done, Donna, Cliff and Matt. Well done, Trisha, Kim and Patea and Malt P. All guessing that right. There'll be another Toomey Time Out next Tuesday, should I survive this Tuesday. Oh, yeah, I'm here Friday as well. We've mentioned, yeah, obviously, just to re-mention that Nicola from the Kiwi Hedgehog Rescue will be with Mary and Simon tonight on the community show between 7 and 10. Any questions you'd like to ask Nicola, Nicola will gladly answer. Lots of love from Mary. Good morning, Mary. I might save you some biscuits, because half of the fruit shortcakes have gone. I haven't had them in years, and they're absolutely gorgeous still to this day. Ladies and gentlemen, boys and girls, why are you not in school? I know that one person ain't in school. Good morning, Violet. I hope you get well soon. It's time to get your pen and paper handy, because it's time for this.

It's good, isn't it? All right, pen and paper at the handy, because it's time for Danogram! This morning on Danogram, we are looking for... not one. No, not two. Not three. But four words in this song. There are five letters in the first word. Three letters in the second, three in the third, and seven in the fourth.

5 letters in the first, 3 in the second, 3 in the third, and 7 in the fourth. And this morning's Danagram. Everybody, E-V-E-R-Y, body, B-O-D-Y, sang, S-A-N-G, ocean, O-C-E-A-N. Everybody sang ocean is your Danagram this morning. It comes up with a four-word song. Everybody is spelled E-V-E-R-Y-B-O-D-Y. Sang, S-A-N-G. Ocean, O-C-E-A-N. A four-word song. 5 letters in the first, 3 in the second, 3 in the third, and 7 in the fourth. Good luck to each and every one of you.

Southern Nights there from Glen Campbell. The Danagram this morning is a four-word song. Five letters in the first, three in the second, three in the third, and seven in the fourth. The Danagram is Everybody. Everybody. Sang. Sang. Ocean. Ocean. That's your Danagram this morning. Everybody sang Ocean. It's a four-word song. See you later, Tracy! She's off. Five letters in the first, three in the third. Five letters in the first, three in the second, three in the third, and seven letters in the fourth. Everybody sang Ocean. There's a chance, a big chance, that my voice will be here after 12, but I might not be in person. The fourth cup of coffee has not kicked in yet, even though I've put five sugars in it.

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2: Roadworks around Queenborough Corner. That's causing a bit of traffic either side, well, around by that junction anywhere. Slow moving up round towards the old pub there and the petrol garage on the right, and then slow moving around by the ambulance station as well. So it's all around that junction at Queenborough Corner due to some illuminations that have appeared, and then obviously the road closes overnight while they resurface the road. Both crossings are looking good and into City Hall. Oh dear, nearly regurgitated on here. Slow moving around by the retail park and outside the railway station. No issues getting out of Faversham via the A2. Slow moving through Raynham on the A2 in the Medway Towns. And the 249 heading down towards Maidstone is all looking good, as is the motorways. The situation at South Eastern is still ongoing, with the ladies and accessible toilets are closed for refurbishment. Obviously, repainting over the graffiti. So-and-so was here and all that. The lifts are currently out of order at Sittingbourne Station, and the nearest step-free access is in Raynham. Just the one delay on the trains is roughly 45 minutes away, but if you're going to Dover Priory on the 12:14 service, that's going to be leaving at 12:16, just a couple of minutes delayed out. More traffic for you, well, might be later. I don't know.
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0: don't know, I've just been sitting outside with this song, volume up to 11. And there's a great view of the power station over on the Isle of Grain. What a fantastic view to watch if they ever decide to say, let's get shot of this power station. Those chimneys that fall down and the view you're going to get from the studio is just going to be fantastic to watch if it ever happens. But what a glorious day. It's persuading me to stay for another hour.
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0: Right, you know what's coming at the end of the month? It's the BRFM Big Night Out. It's at Seaside Avenue, the Seaside Pub, I should say, in Seaside Avenue. And it's all between 7 and 11 on Bank Holiday Sunday, which is the last Sunday, May the 24th. Put it in your diary. The event is completely free, but there'll be some competitions. There'll be some, raffle competitions. And you lot, if you fancy popping along and meeting and greeting some of your favourite presenters and your least favourite presenters. But anyway, it's all happening at the Seaside Pub in Minster. It's the second annual BRFM Big Night Out. And once again, thank you to our hosts, Lana and all the team there. The Seaside Pub, not far from the Paymaster's house. Between 7 and 11, the event is completely free. Come along, come and meet some of your favourite presenters, and we'll have a good night and a good old party. That's all between 7 and 11, May the 24th. Get down there.
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0: Just a fantastic day out there. That breeze isn't helping a bit. It's making my bones a bit cold, but right, hold on. That's better. It's a four-word song we're looking for. Five letters in the first, three in the second, three in the third, and seven in the fourth. Everybody sang Ocean is your danagram. And the clue I'm going to say is finding it hard to say farewell. Finding it hard to say farewell. It's another way of describing what this song is. Everybody sang Ocean, a four-word song, five in the first, three in the second, three in the third, and seven in the fourth, finding it hard to say farewell.

0: Morning, Lucy.
1: Knowing me, knowing you.
0: A beautiful daughter of mine.
1: There is nothing we...
0: especially for you. Before that, the Joker and Steve Miller. Once again, the Danagram. Four-word song, five in the first, three in the second, three in the third, and seven in the fourth. Everybody sang Ocean.
1: It's never easy, I know, but I had to go.
0: Finding it hard to say farewell is your clue. There's another way of describing this song. Finding it hard to say farewell. Oh, good news. Milora's text. Violet's feeling a lot better. She's eating and drinking. Hopefully they will let her out today. Sounds like a prison sentence. Give my love to Violet, love. She's going to get a rare treat from me. And it's one of them things that happens because I've got to spend money.
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0: We'll give out the answer to Danagram straight after this classic. I love this song by Snow Patrol.

Oh, Jimmy the Posties, thank you very much for your lovely text. I hope all is okay with Laura's lot. Yeah, so Violet thought she had, this is Laura's daughter, Violet thought she had tonsillitis. Turns out it's a something called Quincy's, which is not the TV show, but Quincy's is something that is developing in your throat. And what it hears, there's a load of pus that's in her throat that's finding it hard to swallow. And if the pus would have grown more and more, it would have prevented her from breathing. But yeah, so Violet's on the mend. Thank the Lord for that. But see, no friends are land round Violet. You've got to recuperate. That means no friends around, no late night parties. With me and just take it easy and rest. But hopefully she'll be on her way home for from Medway later on. The most easiest hospital to get to at round about midnight. But my goodness me, it's not rated, is it, really, to be honest with you. Right, let's reveal the answer to the Danagram. A four-word song, five in the first, three in the second, three in the third, and seven in the fourth. Everybody sang Ocean was your Danagram, and the clue, finding it hard to say farewell. Well done to Kim in Patea, got it right without the clue. Trisha's had a bit of brain fog, and she's got it right with the clue. As well as Mount P and Claire in Minster. Those are the only lot that's got it right. Five in the first, three in the second, three in the third, and seven in the fourth. Everybody sang Ocean is your Danagram. Jumble all the letters round and you get an absolute classic from the 70s. From Gloria Gaynor. Never can say goodbye. Finding it difficult to say farewell. See, there you go. You got there in the end. Another one on Friday.

0: the answer to this morning's datagram. Glory Gaynor never can say goodbye. Not Dead Paul's text. Dear Mr. Toomey, I'm sitting on the lees and I've noticed that I can no longer see the rather large erection. I think he's on about our mast. Unless you're looking at other things. Has it gone in for repairs or did you break it? Radio transmitters, aerials, are important, you know, says Not Dead Paul. We had an incident, it'll be 2 weeks tomorrow, where the winds picked up and the erection collapsed. So you can no longer see it, but it's building. We're going to build it back up again. Don't worry about that. Mother Nature's to blame for that one.
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0: But yeah, if you are receiving us on FM, do let us know where we are, where you are receiving us from, because it always helps, you know. Whenever you get listeners out there that say it's a bit crackly, let us know. If you say the reception's brilliant, let us know, because we can't do anything until you tell us.

0: thanks to Bill, Dee's other half. Dee's claimed a recovery voucher from last week, but he's popped up some more biscuits. White chocolate cookies. Ooh. Shall I be nice and leave them for Mary? Or shall I be evil and take them home for me? That's the question we're going to ask the next hour. They're all mine! They're all mine!
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0: It's sunny but breezy outside. It says here a band of scattered showers which will move across the region later this afternoon, but at the moment I can't really see that happening. Maximum temperature 16 degrees. Tonight, any showers clearing? Can't see that happening. But it's going to be cloud slowly building with blustery showers arriving by dawn. Cheers, love. Less cold with brisk winds. Minimum temperature tonight, 5 degrees. Wednesday, a day of sunshine and scattered blustery showers. The showers turn heavy at times with the odd rumble of thunder and maybe some howl. Feeling cool, especially in the wind. Your maximum temperature tomorrow, 14 degrees. High tide, it's 9:41 this evening at a height of 4.9 metres.
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0: So, I've been babbling on all morning about whether I'm going to make it in through till 12 or even 1. Okay, all right, you've twisted me leg. I'll stay. The Witcher said, if you told me Violet was in Medway, we could have had our own party. I was hurt the weekend. Well, she only went there yesterday, so it'd have been a long party. She also goes on to say, we can get reception at night in Who? But it's crackly on FM, nothing during the day. That could be just atmospherics, love. Or maybe if you want, just cast a spell. That's all you've got to do. It's two for you. We're here until one. Pete's here from one this afternoon. And I can wait. I cannot wait until 58 minutes time. But let's kick off two for you with Trisha's choice of The Herd.

0: Patricia. Patricia. We had the Herd there, her choice. I chose I Don't Want Our Loving to Die. And Paradise Lost. She also says, please, Violet is on the mend. Have a great week. Now, the week has only just started, really, to be honest with you. I can't wait till Thursday for my day off. But anyway, so the BRFM Big Night Out is all happening 24th of May. And up here at the studio, we're assembling a collection of prizes to give away as part of a raffle. One of the prizes is a bucket of booze. And that contains intoxicating drink. If you were to win that bucket of booze, good luck to you, and good luck to your liver. I just put in a nice bottle of drink. There's other assortments there, but more and more presenters will come up here and they'll put another bottle or whatever in the bucket of booze. But that is going to be one of the raffle prizes at the BRFM Big Night Out. Brace yourselves, and we hope you make it. We hope you make it through the night on that one, especially the following day. Who we got next? Phil on the South Coast. He wants AC/DC.
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AC/DC for Phil on the South Coast. Then we get Pete's here this afternoon from 1. Mary on Drive Time. And then from 7, Mary is joined by Simon with the community show. They're talking to Nicola from the Kiwi Hedgehog Rescue Centre. And Nicola will gladly answer any question you can fire at her. That's all happening. Event, obviously, Les. Now, nah, Les. You make me so evil, Les. And I'll tell you why in a minute. But you're here with After Dark from 10. I learn a lot from you, mate. Because Les, on his Solid 60 show, now and again turns to Dr. Evil. And Dr. Evil comes up with a 2-second reverse intro. I'll double that on Friday. I've just come up with it. So on Friday, after 10, the reverse intro is 4 seconds long. And there's no snippets. If I was to do a snippet, it'd be 1 second or 2 seconds. A 4-second reverse intro. Les, you inspire me, mate. You inspire me to be so evil. And that's exactly what I'm going to do on Friday after 10 o'clock. But you're here after dark from 10. Cup of cocoa wouldn't go amiss. Tuck me in and puff up my pillows as well. Next up on our 2 for you list, Kim in Pattaya, a bit of Billy Joel, and a bit of Bob Marley. Billy Joel. Baby girl. And a Bob Marley. There you go, Kim. Have a lovely day in Pattaya. I hope the weather's gorgeous.

0: Day, Billy Joel and My Life. Before that, Bob Marley, Is This Love? Bob Marley and the Wailers, I should say, Is This Love? Take us up the treble, one more, two for you, for the Paymaster. Paymaster wants a bit of Mike Oldfield and the Blow Monkeys.
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1: If you haven't heard all morning, we've got some roadworks around Queenborough Corner. That road will close tonight along Brill Way. The diversion is via the old Queenborough Road. So it's closed roughly between Queenborough Corner and Cowstead Corner, and the old Queenborough Road is the diversion. Also last night as well, Sheppey Crossing was closed coming onto the island, so diversions is via the old Sheppey Way and the Kingsferry Bridge. Nothing too much happening around the island though, everything seems to be running very well. No problems and no information from our local taxi companies either to tell us what's happening on the island. Onto the mainland, as I say, both crossings are running fine, but the Sheppey crossing might be closed this evening coming onto the island. One to watch out for there. Into Sittingbourne, just the usual hot spots around by the retail park and the railway station. Heading down towards Faversham, you've got slow moving through Snips Hill, but it's plain sailing after that. Towards the Medway Towns, via the A2, is always slow moving through Raynham, and yes, like that obviously still continues to this very moment. No issues getting up towards the Medway Hospital. Yeah, I know. But other than that, everything is all running very well indeed. The motorway networks are running fine, Coastbound and London Band. And if you're heading down towards Maidstone, no issues getting down, but there's issues coming up. Just round by the showground, a little bit of slow moving. Opposite the Cock Horse Inn. Round by that way, yeah. The Cock Horse Inn. Yeah. No delays on the train. They're all running fine. And your next scheduled update is with Mr. Finch round about half past one.
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0: for Patty No Draws. He wanted Erasure. I played Blue Savannah and Stop. There are some fussy presenters at this station. So I said to Mary, I'm going to be very nice and give you some white chocolate cookies. No, Dan, that's pretend chocolate, she says. Well, Simon's copped the white chocolate cookies anyway. You can have the obnobs. Very nice. I've got so much. Like I said, if there was a war to be outbreak tomorrow, I'd survive. I'd be okay. The amount of biscuits I've got in my cupboard. Don't forget, Mary's here from Drive this evening from 4 and with Simon on the community show. And once again, I have Nicola from the Kiwi Hedgehog Rescue Centre talking all hedgehogs and everything prickly. Up next, the competition King's Choice.
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0: Although, really, these entries for competitions, it outstands me how clever he is.

0: the Stranglers for He Who Wins Everything. What do we have there? Walk On By. And Skin Deep, which I always thought was called Better Watch Out For His Ghoulies. I know, it's a misheard lyric, but I always thought, but Better Watch Out For His Ghoulies. Anyway, I'll be back Friday morning, 9 a.m, your final rewind of the week. The last two for yous are for The Silly Move From Who. I think you know who that is, don't you, mate? The Silly Move From Who. The last... oh, never mind. It's gone way over his head like a Spitfire. Anyway, Pete's up next. Who? Mary's on Drive Time. Ben, Mary and Simon with the community show and Les after dark from 10. Have a great Tuesday, the rest of your day. I'm going to have a ham and cheese toastie and 40 winks. Tune me out. I'll see you Friday. TTFN.
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1: In the local news, the newly refurbished player on Minster Leys has been given a licence with shorter hours than previously applied for. Neighbours of the public house and restaurant opposed the 2am late licence, which the new owners only plan to use occasionally. A compromise has been made and the player's licence takes them to 12:30. Police were called to Richmond Street in Sheerness following reports of a disturbance. Two men were arrested after a fight broke out where two people were assaulted. They were treated at the scene by paramedics and later released from their care. The two who were arrested have been bailed until the 5th of August. And finally, Swale Borough Council are asking for the public's views on plans to introduce an area of special control and advertisement, ASCA. The new controls are intended to support the long-term preservation and enhancement of historic sites and areas, and controls placements of advertising, including around building sites and other areas under ASCA designation. That's the latest from BRFM. I'm Karen Murray.
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3: A band of scattered showers will move across the region later on this afternoon. Oh, that's not good. I've got my shorts on. Feeling slightly warmer, but brisk northwesterly winds. Maximum temperature today. We're there now, 16 degrees. High tide at Sheerness Docks is at 9:41 p.m. at a height of 4.9 metres.
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Good afternoon. Coming up to 1:08. Thanks to Dan for the previous 4 hours. He'll be back Friday morning with your chance to win that Carl Reefer 2. Welcome along on this Tuesday afternoon. The sun's out, legs are out. They have been for about 2 weeks now, non-stop. Even when it was cold Sunday. What nonsense have we got lined up for you this afternoon? Well, the usual rubbish, you know. In the first hour, it's going for gold. Why? Because it's worth it. And then 3 from 1 after the news, after 2 o'clock anyway. 3 from 1, and then the reversed intro for the final hour. Your twin spins as well. We're looking for them at 1:30, 2:30, 3:30. You choose the artist, Lee. You have to choose the songs. So that's twin spins at 1:30, 2:30, and 3:30. Your artist suggestions, please. 07 510 984 001. With 3 from 1 and going for gold, that's how your Tuesday afternoon looks here on PRFM.

0: would be Pray Like Aretha Franklin, Squitty Politti. Good afternoon. Your twin spin suggestions, please, for 1:30, 2:30 and 3:30. You choose an artist, we'll choose the song. That's straightforward. Your twin spins, get your suggestions in for that. But before that, here we go. Yes. It's that time for the most pointless quiz of the year. It's the cheapest, tackiest, easiest quiz. Going for gold, the bronze question, silver question and gold question. Obviously, the bronze question's easier. The gold question should be the hardest. Today's subject is culture. So that's, well, in poll ruled out. Okay. Here we go on culture. Question number one, the bronze question. What were the Darling Children? Where were the Darling Children taken by Peter Pan? I don't need the directions. I need the name of the place they went to. Where were the Darling Children taken by Peter Pan?
1: Oh, Peter? Peter Pan? No.
0: Sorry, I love Hook. It's a great film. Where were the Darling Children taken by Peter Pan? 07-510-984-001. That's your bronze question. Give us a call, drop us a text.

0: Little Lies, Fleetwood Mac. That bronze question, where were the darling children taken by Peter Pan? Not as in, oh, those darling children. No, no, where were the darling children taken by Peter Pan?
1: VRFM.
0: Happy Tuesday to Trisha. Back at you. Hope you're well.

Thank you. From 95, she's electric. I've got Jaffa cakes. No dunking is allowed in my rules. That's my rules. That's one thing you don't dunk. You can't dunk a Jaffa cake, can you? Not in tea or coffee. No? Thank you for agreeing with me. There are some heathens out there that do that. It's like those who put cream on the scones first. Wrong ones.

I did say this would be beyond Bungalow Paul's remit, this Going for Gold this afternoon. I've got a text to confirm it. Afternoon, you. Going for Gold, utter rubbish. Peter Pan was fiction. It's still culture. Just can't get the listeners. Oh, you try and go, you try and aim for a certain class of listeners and you get Bungalow Paul. So the first question was, where were the darling children taken by Peter Pan? And your silver question, which brand makes the perfumes Addict, J'adore and Poison? Which brand makes the perfumes Addict, J'adore and Poison? 07-510-984-001. Which brand makes the perfumes Addict, J'adore and Poison? That's your silver question. If that's all right with you, Bungalow, I just thought I'd run it past you just in case, you know.

0: read that last question in the Going for Gold. I'm not surprised that a classy lady like Trisha got it. I'm just wondering how which managed to get that one right.
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0: What do you mean that's rude? How dare you? Looking around the island, it's not too bad. Travel-wise, there's a bit of traffic on the junction of Halfway Road and Minster Road. The A249 looking good. The A2 busy through Rainham and busy through Sittingbourne. The A249 as we approach Detling on the M20 and the A20. M20, yes, that's what I get it right in a minute. That's clear as a bell, so it doesn't really matter how I say it. On the trains, the lifts are currently out of order at Sittingbourne Station, so if you're wearing flat heels and you want high heels, there's no lifts. Oh, not those sort of lifts. All right. The lifts are out of order. Nearest station with step-free access is Rainham. And it gets worse, ladies, because the ladies in the accessible loos are closed for refurbishment at Sittingbourne Station. That's your travel. We'll do some more, if I can be bothered, in about an hour's time.
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I could turn back time, I wouldn't have worn shorts on Sunday. God, it was cold. It really was. That was for The Witch. That's our first twin spin. Angry says, both songs are by Cher. Not much gets past me. What have I won? You've won, as usual, Angry. Absolutely nothing. The question is, silver question, which brand makes the perfumes Addict, J'adore and Poison? If you think you know, give me a call. Oh, hello. The gold question is after this from Joey Halliwell. Oh, something get me some... Oh, I'm having one of me turns.

Angry says, the boy Toomey always gives me prizes. He's a great presenter. He doesn't, because he tells me, because I'm his boss, you see, Angry. And I know you don't get prizes from him. In fact, the last time you won a prize was when I did the rewind, and you won it on my watch, because I gave the prize to John Sissons to give to you. Don't start. Text of 5423. We need your name, because I can't give you a medal for going for gold if I don't have your name. In the meantime, because I don't remember everyone's numbers. I think the only one I recognise is Stans and Simon in Milton Regis. Well, Simon, he used to be in Milton Regis.

0: In Japan, what would you do with a koto? 0751098400001. If you can tell me what in Japan what you would do with a koto, text the 5423, add your name if you've got the right answer so we know.
1: Let me tell you.

Little bit of hanky panky. That's Madonna, and before that, Little Bootang. Which, for some reason, Mr. Toomey calls me Little Bootang now and again, and I don't know why. I've never quite worked out why, but there you go. Right, let's. Shall we? Yeah, shall we? Shall we? I mean, do you want to do it? Shall we? What do you think? Answers on a postcard. Go on then. Hang on, let's start that. Start that again. That was awful. Here we go. Here we go. Right, you ready? Yes, it's the quiz that goes over Bungalow Paul's head every week because there's not much on top. Question bronze. Where were the darling children taken by Peter Pan? The kebab shop was really not the right answer. It's Neverland. Neverland. No, the Neverland. Not Michael Jackson's Neverland. No, Neverland. Yeah. Which brand makes the Addict, J'adore and Poison? Superdrug is not the answer either. Christian Dior. Thank you. Dior will do fine. And the gold question in Pan, what would you do with the Koto? Now, that was obscene. No, you don't do that, especially not with a straw. The answer is you'd play it. It's a musical instrument. Right, let's see what we've got here. Skip's got a gold medal. Claire in Minster, bronze. Trisha, gold. Terrain, only a silver, unfortunately, I think. Let me double check. Oh, no. Terrain's got a gold as well. Well done, Terrain. The Witch, I don't know how, but I think Google's involved. She's got a gold. Mark P's got a gold. He answered the question of the number. The Paymaster's only got silver because he says you wear a koto round your waist. No, it's your jumper you wear around your waist. Oh, a belt. Dave in Sheerness says has got a gold. Lazy Les on the phone, gold. And bringing up the rear, Mike and Amanda, gold. Anvil has got a silver, I believe. Because he didn't get the Koto question, but Engville's the final one with a silver. Well done, all of you. We've got a 3 from 1 coming up. It's a toughie. I can.

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2: 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I was nearly ready. I was ever so nearly ready for that. Oh, here we go. Where are we? Oh, yes. A band of scattered showers will move across the region later this afternoon. Feeling slightly warmer, but with brisk winds. Maximum temperature around about 16 degrees, which is where we are roughly now. It is around about 16 degrees. Your high tide is at 9:41 p.m. at a height of 4.9 metres.
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Olivia Dean and Sam Fender. I love that. Don't Rain Me In is the song, and it's rather fabulous. I'm not a fan of either, really, for I've never have been. I don't know them well enough, but that song I like a lot. Three songs coming up. Something connects these three songs. Oh, you're going to need your thinking hats on for this one, I tell you. Here we go.

There you go. Three from one, and you need your thinking heads. But it is obvious when you hear it. So give us a call, drop us a text. If you think you know, 07 510 984 001.

Robert Smith and Dream On. Bungalow says, isn't it about time you presented a proper competition? I'm on as Lindsay Buckingham as producer and singer. Yeah. Wrong answer. It's nothing to do with producer or singer. Nothing. Let's play those three songs again for you.

John and your song before that, Gravity. Nature's Law, Embrace. Love that song. For once in my life, I agree with the Bungalow Boy, says Angry. Dan Toomey's competitions are much better. He's a truly masterful presenter. Yeah. Tweety Pie says, I'm sitting in the sun enjoying your show. I'm glad. Your answers, yeah, very good. You could expand on, you've got the three, and there's five letters that goes after each one, Tweety Pie. And MU Trisha as well. There are five letters that goes with each one. Add five letters to each of those answers, and that gives you the answer.

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1: Looking around the island, not too bad. No major travel problems. The A2 through Raynham is a bit slow and in Sittingbourne, but other than that, it's fine. The ladies and accessible toilets are closed for refurbishment at Sittingbourne, and the lifts at Sittingbourne are currently out of order. Other than that, trains are running on time. You're now up to date with the travel.
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Choice of Bungalow Paul for Twinspin, Frankie Valli. He's actually paid me a compliment, unknown. Of course, it's when he chose the music. You're playing some very good songs today. Oh, yes. That's how a bungalow sounds when he speaks. Oh, hello. My Idol adored you from 75 and Greece from 78. Still got one Twin Spin left at 3:30, and it's still available if you'd like to choose the artist. 07 510 904 001. Right, so we're going to give you some. Here we go. Three from one. You need the artist's names. The clues are in the artist's names. The clues somewhere in the artist's names. There is something that connects them all. What is it that connects them? Don't think little, think big. Don't be the coward of county. See if you can get this right, eh?

Now, the clue is, if you add one word to the three songs or the three song singers, I would say go with the singers, and if you add one word, it connects them. One word would connect the three singers somehow. If you've got any idea, give us a call, drop us a text.

I mean, if you know who sang the first two, you'll get the answer. 07 510 984 001. Back to 2015. I Just Want to Love You by The Shires.

Darius Rucker and Wagon Wheel before that, the Shires, I Just Want to Love You. It's BRFM, it's 9.5 minutes to 3. Thanks to 3D Pie, our final twin spin, but Tricia will play on a song by the artist you wanted in a short while. Lovely. Let's go through those three songs that we played, and then we'll tell you what the connection is. Number one, that's Trouble. That'll be Lindsey Buckingham. It's not Fleetwood Mac. Lindsey Buckingham. You'll see where I'm going in a moment. Surely, when you hear the next song is by Dionne Warwick. Yeah, Lindsey Buckingham, Dionne Warwick. How are they connected? Personally, they're not. And then finally, Jim, Spiders and Snakes, Jim Stafford. Well done to Tricia, Tweety Pie, and I think Dan in Coimbra's got it as well. And so you take Lindsay, you take the Buckingham, you take the Stafford, yeah, and what was the middle one? I've forgotten. And you take the Warwick and you add the word Shire, Warwickshire, Staffordshire, Buckinghamshire. They're all Shires. And I played the Shires for you, so you gave me the answer. I'm too nice. If you got it right, well done. Even with the clues, you didn't get it right, have a word. Give your head a wobble, eh? Shires is the answer.

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2: There could be some scattered showers moving across later this afternoon. We've reached peak temperature at 16 degrees. Tonight, though, any showers that do occur will clear to leave clear skies. However, cloud will build again with blustery showers arriving by dawn. Minimum temperature tonight, 5 degrees. High tide, 9:41, at a height of 4.9 metres.
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1: Find us on

Do you know, I can still remember my brother bringing an album home, and it was Bob Seger, and it had that track on it, and I just said, thanks, I love that. Oh, Bob Seger and the Silver Bullet Band for Trish. And, yeah, let's not... That's it. That is another good track. That's still the same. Very good. Yeah, that's for Trish. We wanted it as a twin spin, but Tweety Pie got in before her. So, unfortunately, we couldn't play it. Right, reverse intro. Here we go, a normal competition bungalow. Good luck with this. Too easy.

That's it. Any ideas what that is? Give us a call. Drop us a text. If you think you know.

I love a bit Rod Stewart. Before that, I want to be free tyre. It's coming up to 3:15 shortly. It's not every day the boss says, can you play a song? So we're going to play a song for the boss in a minute. She says it's good. So I'm not arguing. Now, Lorraine and Chris, you've got the right artist, you've got the wrong song. Kim in Sittingbourne, you've got the right artist, the wrong song. We'll play that reverse intro for you in a moment. It's Cameron Whitcomb and Kingdom of Fear.

0: Mumford and Sons, and I Will Wait. Just to let you know, those of you listening on FM in a short while, we're going to go off FM briefly for about two or three, maybe five minutes. We are repositioning the FM aerial to a position where you'll receive our signal 100% better. So that'll be happening shortly. So if we do go off, you know why. We'll still be on streaming. But if we go off FM, you know why. So we're readjusting and getting ourselves into a better position so you, everyone can hear us more clearly. Just thought I'd let you know that. Thank you very much.
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King, Too Late. Before that, Mumford & Sons, I Will Wait. It's too late. Good afternoon to Mount P. Mount, that's not the song. Right artist, wrong song. Oh, we will play it again. But I'll have to make a confession after playing it.

0: the very lovely Ella Langley, she's in Texas, coming up to 3:30. Angry says, yeah, we're being sorted. I'll be up there with my stepladder later. You'll be denying thousands of people hours of pleasure.
1: Come on, baby.
0: You don't want to do that, do you, Angry? Oh, yeah, I suppose you have done all your life.

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1: Right, looking around the island, it's very slow around Cowstick Corner, very slow on the lower road up to Barton Hill Drive. And slow Queenborough Corner as well. Junction of Halfway Road up to Minster Road, very slow there as well, as the it's getting very busy around the island. At Raynham, the A2 in both directions, very slow. Both directions in and out of Sittingbourne and in Chalkwell and in Tong as well. On the A249 and down at Detling, everything's moving okay. On the trains, there's no delays, but the ladies and the accessible loos are closed for refurbishment at Sittingbourne, and the lifts at Sittingbourne are currently out of order. The nearest station with step-free access is Raynham. 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
1: Just buttoning in front of this one at the end of this. We're just about to go off FM. We may be about 15 to 20 minutes before we're back on FM. But when we are back, we'll be very loud and we'll be very proud. And thanks for your patience.
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Years and money's too tight to mention for Tweety Pie, our final twin spin of the day. The last play of our reverse intro, and there's a clue coming. There's a clue. The clue is if at the end of this song you might need a confessional. You might need to go to confession and say a few Hail Marys. That's your clue. What's the song?

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Going to give you the whole of the intro as an extra clue. So the clue is, at the end of this song, you'll need to go to confession and say a few Hail Marys.

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Sea, sea, sea. 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What more could you want? 95.6.

Starbuck and Moonlight feels right. Matt Munro on Days Like This Before That. Now then, here, who are my geniuses today? Neil says, Paymaster says, it really sounds like a digital version of Samuel Barber's Adagio in Strings. I see what you mean. Who's got it right? Dan in Queenborough, Gav Lahr, the Paymaster, Ian, Kim in Sittingbourne, Tweety Pie and Neil with a cabbie. And Malk P as well, all said that when you take, where are we? When you take this little bit of music in that's in reverse,

and put it in forward gear. You get the Pet Shop Boys, It's a Sin. That's it from me today. I'll be back Thursday afternoon at 4. Have a great few days. Mary's up next. I'll see you later. Ta-ra.

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2: Well, it's not too bad out there at the moment. A little bit blustery with those winds. Our current temperature is 16, but feeling like 15, apparently. Tonight, any bits of cloud may clear away to give us a little bit of a clear sky for a little while. The cloud will slowly build up again with some showers arriving around dawn. Less cold with brisk winds. Minimum temperature tonight, 5 degrees. Next high tide is at 9:41 this evening. That's at a height of 4.9 metres.
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There we go. Good afternoon. 6 minutes past four. The amazing person that is Mr. Finch has hot stepped it out of the studio. And thank you very much, Mr. Finch, for a good afternoon there. I knew what the reverse intro was, but I was driving and I couldn't get my phone ready and thingamajig. Yeah. So anyway, well done to you all. Everyone got it right. Well done there. Right, what have we got now? We're here until seven on Drive Time. We have traffic and travel updates at quarter past and quarter two. We have no news, but no news is good news, right? We have the weather. That's always good. At the moment, anyway, bit windy, but it's all right. Right, on we go. Earth, Wind and Fire. Oh, yes, please.

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2: Okay, let's have a little look around. I can see on the roads it's rather busy. Sheerness Bridge Road heading in towards Sheerness there and around by the station. Halfway, the junction there at Halfway Houses, that's quite busy on Halfway Road. Minster Road and Queenborough Road not doing too bad at the moment. Queenborough Corner, rather busy and slow moving there as you're heading towards the distribution centre, Neats Court. And then coming from Neats Court onto the Cowstead area, that's quite busy as well. Very slow coming off the Sheppey Crossing onto the roundabouts, very slow between the two roundabouts, and as you come off to the Cowstead roundabout onto the lower road there towards Barton Hill Drive, that's looking rather slow. Everywhere else seems to be doing okay at the moment. The bridges, they seem to be all right. The A249 heading down towards Key Street, all good. Stockbury, good. And Detlin Hill, bit of a queue at the bottom of Detlin Hill, a few minutes, I'd say, not too much. As you're heading off the A249 onto the roundabout for Junction 7 off the M20. Bearstead Road going in towards Maidstone. It's all quite busy around the road surrounding going in towards Maidstone. That's looking quite busy. And there is an accident on the A26 near Warwick Place. There you go, going in towards Maidstone there. So just be aware of that one, and all the roads are rather slow. M20, that's not looking too bad. That's pretty good. M2, again, no real problems to report on there. That's all looking good. And the A2, once you get past Raynham, Moore Street, clear. And down towards Hartlett Hill and Newington, Keycoal Hill, Key Street roundabout again. A little bit of a queue on the bottom of Keycoal Hill heading onto the Key Street roundabout. Once you're through to the other side, it's fine, no problems there. Sittingbourne quite clear at the moment, no big issues. Slow as you come down on the St Michael's Road where it meets with Crown Key Lane and a bit of the Eurolink as well. Going up towards Snipsil, it's all looking pretty good at the moment. On the trains, let's have a look. There are no ladies' toilets or accessible toilets at Sittingbourne. They've been closed for refurbishment. The lift is currently out of order as well. People are working and the trains are on time. There we go. We'll have another look in a half an hour.
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High Gloss. Oh, 1981, that one. Oh, I haven't heard that for ages. That's a good one. Oh, I've got a fantastic karaoke tune coming up from Teo Cruz in a second. But first of all, I wanted to ask, how is everybody? It's Tuesday afternoon. 22 minutes past four is the time. May the 12th. We're nearly to the middle of May. You know, how is everyone? How are we getting on? Are we all right? Are we liking this weather? I'm not liking this wind. It's not good for your hair, is it? It whips around your face. Has anyone else got the static? Is it the wind? I don't know. You know when you touch things and you get electric shocks? I'm forever. And then everyone I touch, I give them an electric shock as well. I don't know. Oh, does anyone else suffer with that? Does anyone have any tunes they would like to hear? You know what to do. Send a text to 07510984001. Put your name on it so I can say hello to you. Give us a call. I've tested the phone because of last week and it wasn't working and I didn't know. I have tested the phone. It is working. The number to call is 01-795-874-422. If you have a tune you'd like to hear, if you'd have a story you'd like to tell everyone, or if you just want to say hello then. Here we go. Teo Cruz, Dynamite.

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that was Taylor Swift. Welcome back. It is 36 minutes, approaching 37 minutes past four on this, not too bad, Tuesday evening. It's the 12th of May. Is it evening? At half past four? I don't know. Is it still afternoon? Late afternoon? Yeah, it's late afternoon. May the 12th. It's me, Mary, here on BRFM 95.6. Who else would it be asking such a question like that? Is it afternoon or evening? Oh, I don't know. I'll be joined after seven. The lovely Simon will be here, and we will have the community show. And joining us too is the lovely Nick from the Kiwi Hedgehog Rescue, down in Laysan. Nick will be here, and she'll be explaining everything hedgehog related. There'll be a little competition, I believe. And I saw a picture of the prize, and it looks pretty good. So stay tuned. If you've got nothing planned for this evening, stay with us here on BRFM 95.6. Anyway, I asked where you were. Maria is in Kilkee. Good afternoon to you. Michelle is in Sittingbourne. Good afternoon to you. And I haven't heard from anyone else. So are they the only two? Okay, right. So if that's the case, well, hello you two, and you're very welcome to come along. If not, I want to know where you are. 07 510 984 001 is the number to text, or you can ring, because the phone works, on 01795 874 422.

And that was Teddy Swims. He looks not like I expected him to look. He's another one. Great voice, fantastic voice. Good afternoon to lovely Phil down there on the south coast, and Lorraine and Chris in Queenborough. Hello, good afternoon. Thank you for your text. I love to hear from everybody and see where they all are. And you know, if anyone, I'm pretty sure that Gary the cabbie is sunning himself with the lovely Sheila, and they're in Turkey, if I remember rightly. It's all right for Sam, isn't it? On a boat trip, if I saw something on his thingamajig on social media. He was on a boat trip and he's been on loads of them. Excuse me, our Gary the cabbie, and he actually saw dolphins this time. So how lovely is that? They're beautiful, aren't they? Right, where are we going now? We've got Elton John and Dua Lipa, Cold Heart. That's me

0: Oh, I don't know. It looks like there could be a bit of a queue as you're heading onto the island on the Sheppey crossing there. So just do be aware of that. I haven't got any updates at the moment. I'll try and find something out about that in a minute. The King's Ferry Bridge is absolutely fine, and the Sheppey Way as you're going down towards Cowstead is absolutely fine at the moment. So can't be anything too bad, or it must be very new. Yeah, on there. The A249 elsewhere is all good. Down to Quay Street, down to Junction 5 of the M2 at Stockbury and down to Detlin Hill. All good, no real issues there. M20 looking good. The slip road coming off the M20 onto the A249 coming from Junctions 8 to 7 is looking rather busy. Elsewhere is all others are looking pretty good. The Maidstone still accident on the A26 Tunbridge Road there by what did I say it was? Warwick Place. Just be aware of that one. There's a lot of traffic there behind that. So if you are wondering what's going on, it's because of an accident. All of Maidstone roads are absolutely red. They're blood red on the map. So yes, it's very, very busy and very slow around there. M2, not looking too bad. That's all clear at the moment. And the A2 as well. Nothing to report on there. Sittingbourne, the usual suspects in Sittingbourne as you come down into the... Crown Quay Lane as it comes out onto St Michael's Road. That's rather slow moving. Everywhere else is fine. On the trains, nothing to report. They're all running to time.
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1: In the local news, the newly refurbished player on Minster Lees has been given a licence with shorter hours than previously applied for. Neighbours of the public house and restaurant opposed the 2am late licence, which the new owners only plan to use occasionally. A compromise has been made and the player's licence takes them to 12:30. Police were called to Richmond Street in Sheerness following reports of a disturbance. Two men were arrested after a fight broke out where two people were assaulted. They were treated at the scene by paramedics and later released from their care. The two who were arrested have been bailed until the 5th of August. And finally, Swale Borough Council are asking for the public's views on plans to introduce an area of special control and advertisement, ASCA. The new controls are intended to support the long-term preservation and enhancement of historic sites and areas, and controls placements of advertising, including around building sites and other areas under ASCA designation. That's the latest from BRFM. I'm Karen Murray.
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3: Well, it's rather cloudy out there now. But tonight, the cloud will clear away this evening to leave clear skies for a little while overnight. It will slowly become cloudy again before showers may arrive around dawn. Poor dawn. Less cold with brisk winds. Minimum temperature 5 degrees. Tomorrow's looking cloudy with some spots of rain. Yes, overnight temperature 5 degrees. Did I already say that? I can't remember. Next high tide is at 9:41 this evening at a height of 4.9 metres.
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0: Yep, we know, don't we?
1: We know. Spanners are flying and spark plugs are wherever they are sparking. Yes, you can't stop the music. It's it is 6 minutes past five. It's BRFM 95.6 with me, Mary, here until seven. And yeah, drive time. Welcome along if you've just joined us. If you've been here all afternoon, I'm glad you've stayed. And if you're thinking of switching off, don't. Stay with us. Now it's time to get your legs in the air. Patio Doors, we've had a little chat on the phone. And yeah, he's ready, I'm ready. We're all going to do the can-can. Bad manners, no bad manners. 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Ready, go.

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Nothing going on with her end now. 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I ain't seeing Vaughn. She knows this. You know when someone gives you an earworm? I gave this to her last night.

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2: 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On the trains, 17:15 service to Dover, Priory and Ramsgate, running 4 minutes late at 17:19. So if you're running to catch it, you've still got a couple of minutes. And the 17:19 service to Faversham is running 2 minutes late. Everything else running to time. The lifts are currently out of order at Sittingbourne Station and the ladies and accessible toilets are closed for refurbishment, so remember that one. On the roads, busy on Queenborough Road, heading down towards the halfway houses junction there with Halfway Road and Minster Road. Queenborough Corner, very busy and slow moving between Neats Court and Queenborough Corner. Going the other way from the Neats Court to Cowstead, not too bad now. That's eased off a little bit. As you are coming off the Cowstead roundabout onto the lower road, that's very slow moving. Also slow between the two roundabouts. The bridges are both fine. Don't know what that was half an hour ago, but it's all looking pretty clear now. Down to Quay Street and back is nice and clear on the A249. Also to the junction, Junction 5, Stockbury, that's looking pretty clear as well. And down to Detlin Hill, again, no real issues there. A little bit of a queue at the bottom of Detlin Hill, but nothing major. On the M20, it is very busy around Junction 6. Very slow moving on the slip roads. The A229 slip roads, both sides are very, very slow moving. The actual M20 is not too bad. It's just busy. Junction 7 is clear. And then into Bearstead Road onto Maidstone. That's still very, very slow moving around there. The accident's still down there on Tunbridge Road near Warwick Place. Just keep an eye down there and give yourself extra few minutes. It's been very, very slow all afternoon. M20 good, like I said. M2 looking good, no issues there. Busy around the Farthing Corner area, but not slowed down. It's all doing okay. And on the A2, that's just lost my map. Oh, God, the gremlins are here. No, A2 is fine. Quay Street roundabout is fine, no issues there. Into Sittingbourne, the usual suspect down at Crown Key Lane, slow moving. Eurolink Way is not too bad. Up Snips Hill, out towards Bapchild, looking clear. No issues going further down there towards Faversham. All good.
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0: There we go. That was Miles Smith. Nice to meet you. 2024, that one. Up. See, we're up with it all. I've got a very special song coming up right now. Everybody loves this one. Oh, God, I hope nobody holds this against me.
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So, before the break, we had Lady Gaga from 2011. And then after the break, courtesy of Jimmy the Posty down in South West Devon, we had Bob Geldof from 2011 and Silly Pretty Thing. And right now, we've got a bit of Bonnie Tyler. Oh, poor Bonnie Tyler. She's in the wars at the moment, isn't she? Bless her. She's not very well in hospital in Portugal, I believe, where she lives. And all the best to her for a good recovery. She's stable, apparently, from what I saw today. I was reading something, because we haven't got any news, have we? And thank you very much to Silverback there for giving us a call. Yes, the FM may have gone off temporarily while there is work being done. You can still hear us on the smart speakers and the technical, you know, jiggery pokery things, but yes, apologies for that. They are working on it. They did say, I did hear Peter Finch say earlier on that might go off air of the FM air for a few minutes, and bear with us because they are working on it. Anyway, in the meantime, if you are listening on a smart speaker and a jiggery pokery thingamajig, Bonnie Tyler, Totally Clips of the Heart.

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2: Okay, I'm going to start with the trains. The 17:45 service to Dover Priory running 6 minutes late. 17:45 service to London Victoria running 6 minutes late also. 17:50 to Faversham is running 2 minutes late. And the 18:12, not the Overture, but the Dover Priory train, is running 4 minutes late. The other couple of trains are running to time. On the roads, not too bad on the roads. It all seems to be quite calm at the moment. Lower road looking good. Castled Corner not looking too bad at the moment either. Queenborough Corner, Neats Court and around that area all looking pretty good. Halfway houses looking good.

0: cleared away down their workplace on Tunbridge Road there. But it is just a little bit slow, but it's not as bad as it was earlier. On the M20, nothing to report. That's all looking pretty good. Junction 6 back to normal again now. Junction 7 nice and clear. On the M2, that's looking good. It's busy at Bluebell Hill. The Lord Lees roundabout is rather busy. And the Tannington roundabout, is it? That one's busy too. But yeah, it's not too bad at all. To be fair, Hoathway is clear-ish. It's busy, but it's moving away from the junction. So it's further down near the roundabout. It's rather busy and slow. But as you come off the junction 4 of the M2, that's looking okay on Hoathway. Farthing Corner down to Stockbury, rather busy, but not too slow. So it's not too bad. And then on down to junction 6 is looking good. On A2, nothing to report there either. That's all looking nice and clear. A little bit of a queue at the bottom of Keycole Hill heading for the Key Street roundabout. Once you're through the other side, nothing really going on there. It's all pretty good as it was half an hour ago. Yep, we'll have another look in half an hour.
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Oh, Shalimar, you're going to love a bit of Shalimar. 1982, that one. I can never get enough of Shalimar tunes. Or the 80s, for to be fair. 7 till 9 on a Friday evening. I haven't tuned in yet because I'm usually at work, but I'm going to make a point of trying to tune in. If we're back on the FM, hopefully I'll be able to tune in on that one. Yeah, looking forward to that. Okay, next I have Golden for the lovely little Carly, who's going to sing really loudly because Mummy and Daddy really want to hear you singing. Carly, you're an amazing singer. Carly's 4, if you didn't know, and she sings amazing and she absolutely loves this tune. So Golden, the Demon Hunters, K-pop, and everyone else who knows me is going to sing us down with Ed Sheeran and down to the news. No, there's no news. I'll see you after the weather.

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2: Oh, well, it's quite bright out there at the moment, currently 15 degrees. Tonight, the cloud will clear away and we'll have clear skies overnight. Cloud building up again slowly before the dawn arrives. Less cold with brisk winds, minimum temperature overnight, 5 degrees. Tomorrow, looking cloudy and a few spots of rain are due to us, apparently. Next high tide is 9:41 this evening. That's at a height of 4.9 metres.
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Well, Terence Trent Derby, he kicks off the 6 o'clock hour. Welcome back. Yeah, 4 minutes past six on this rather nice and sunny now, Tuesday afternoon, evening, early evening, do we call this now? It's drive time. It's me, Mary, here on BRFM 95.6. If you'd like to hear a particular tune, if I've got it, I'll play it, as they say. 07510984001 is the number to text, or you can give me a call on the phone. Get on the dog and bone. 01795 874422 is the number to call. Or, like I said, get the old fingers moving on the text. 07510984001, as my lovely friend Simon would say. All right, Julie from the farm shop is an absolute lover of this next tune, so I'm going to play it just for her.

There we go, Montego Bay followed Solomon Burke. yeah, you get quite an eclectic mix here, don't you? Don't forget, anything you'd like to hear, we'll play it. If we've got it, we'll play it. I have a bit of ABBA coming up next, and a bit of traffic and travel updates after that. I was going to do my questions, but I don't know if it's worth it, is it? Can anyone hear? Are you playing along? I don't know. Let me know if I should do me quiz. If not, I'll keep it for another night and we'll just carry on with the tunes. Dancing Queen coming right up.

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3: Okay, I'll start with the trains. The 1812 to Dover Priory is running 4 minutes late at 1816. A couple of minutes left to catch that one. And the 1816 service to Ramsgate running 2 minutes late at 1818. All the other trains are running to time. Lifts are not working in Sittingbourne Station. And the ladies and accessible toilets are closed also for refurbishment. Okay, on the roads, Sheerness looking nice and clear now. No real issues at all. Lower Road, Castled Corner, all looking nice and clear. The two bridges are lovely, no problems there. And the A249 coming from the island down to Quay Street and down to Stockbury and down to Detlin Hill, all nice and clear, no traffic whatsoever, nice and clear. M20 running lovely, no issues at all. Maidstone a lot clearer now than it was earlier on. Still a little bit busy in the main town, in the town centre and just coming out of town, but on the whole, it's a lot better than what it was earlier on. M2, nothing to report on the M2. That's looking pretty clear as well. Hothway, nice and clear. And from junction 4 to 5, clear. 5 to 6, clear. On the A2, nothing to report either. It's a very quiet late afternoon, early evening on there now. Into Sittingbourne and just St Michael's Road. Busy coming from the station down towards Crown Quay Lane. Crown Quay Lane, slow as you are coming out onto St Michael's Road. Round the one way and up to Snips Hill, it's all looking pretty good. Nothing to report at all. All nice and clear. We will have one more look in half an hour. Hopefully it'll be the same.
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Oh, Justin Timberlake there. Can't stop the feeling. Lovely, good, feel good one, that one, isn't it? Feel good tune. And someone else who's feeling very good today is our lovely Angela. Angela's celebrating a milestone birthday today. It's got an O at the end of it and a little 7 at the beginning. Angela, happy birthday, 70th birthday today. Your lovely family have texted in and said, please wish Angela a very happy 70th birthday. And can you ask David Cassidy to sing a song? So we've got a David Cassidy song right here from 1975 for you.

0: Happy birthday, Angela. I hope you've had a great day. I hope the cake was amazing. I think you should make this birthday last for a week, maybe 2 weeks, because, you know, you can. Yeah, you just because you can. I had some good news just now that we're back on FM. The guys, the tech people, have been working ever so hard and got us back on FM. But what we would like to know, again, just like last week, if you're listening on FM, where are you? If you can, could you text in or give us a call in and let us know where you are and how your reception is? Because obviously, being here, you can't hear when you're there. So 07510 984 001, that's the number to text, or give us a call on 01795 874 422. Where are you if you're listening on FM? Can you hear us, and how are we doing? Gavla, thank you very much, welcome along, and good afternoon to you. Tribute, of course.
1: Hey,
0: there,
1: snap, y'all. This is a mama. Hit it.

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Real thing. Can't get by without you. We can't get by without you. We'd like to know where you are, if you are listening on FM and where you can hear us. That would be really handy if you could let us know, because, like I said, our technicians have been working very, very hard. It's a difficult job they have. So if you are listening on FM, please, if you can, would you let us know? The text number is 07510 984 001. You can give us a call on 01795 874422. Laura Branigan sang about Gloria in 1983, and I'm going to sing it right now. Hope no one's listening.

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2: Okay, this is where I tell you what's happening and what's going on. On the 18th of June, down at Curry at 66, down in Laysdown, we've got Psychic Night. Samantha Sheldon is gracing us with her presence down there. Tickets are £35 and you can get them by contacting the restaurant on 01795 60175. Right, Queenborough Guildhall Museum have got an event on the 5th to the 7th of June. You can find out more on their website, which is the Guildhall, Queenborough Guildhall Museum, .org, I think it is, or pop down there and have a little chat with them. They're open every Saturday. Festival of Sheppey is happening for the whole month of June. Yes, from the 1st to the 30th of June, the first festival of its kind celebrating our little treasure island here in North Kent. So you can have a look at the Criterion Theatre website and Facebook page, or you can pop in and see Jenny. They're down at number 69 High Street, Blue Town, that's the Criterion Theatre, and you can find out loads of information there about that. So that's the Festival of Sheppey, and then the Festival of Laysdown. No, Carnival Day in Laysdown is on the 25th of July. If you'd like to get involved with that, there is a parade 2 until 4. You're very welcome to come along, get dressed up, fancy dress, or just dress in your finery. We don't mind. Everybody is very, very welcome to join us. If you are a group or an organisation, a club, you are more than welcome to come along and join us. At 2 o'clock is the parade time. We also are looking for help. We need marshals to help us with the parade and just to keep everybody safe, because the road will be closed, and we'd just like to have a lot of people wearing high vises, carrying radios. We do feed you as well, just for that honour. Imagine that. So yeah, if you'd like to get in touch, then please have a look at our Facebook page, which is Laysdown Carnival 2026. And if you're having an event this year or next year and you'd like to have the roadshow, BRFM roadshow with you, then send an email to office@brfm.net for the attention of Karen, our station manager, and she will get all that sorted for you.
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1: Right, I'll start with the trains. The 18:45 service to London Victoria running 1 minute late, and the 18:57 to Margate running 4 minutes late. All the other trains are running to time, apart from the 19:16 to Ramsgate, which is running 3 minutes late. There are no lifts working at Sittingbourne Station, and the ladies' and accessible toilets are closed as well for refurbishment. On the roads, it looks like there's a bit of an accident on the lower road as you are heading from Cowsid Corner down towards Barton Hill Drive. Just be aware of that. It doesn't show me any red lines on my map at the moment, but it is showing that there's a little accident sign. So just be careful on that one there. Everywhere else on the island... Oh, God, there's a lot of noise in the studio. Everywhere else on the island is...

0: Gillingham there. There does seem to be an accident on Hofway after the first roundabout, so just do be aware of that one too. Carrying on to the A2, that's all looking clear, no problems there. Sittingbourne, the usual, St Michael's Road as it meets with Crown Quay Lane. Everything else running okay. Right, there will be more traffic and travel updates from John in the morning from 6 o'clock on The Breakfast Show. That's it for us.
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Oh, wow. Wow. Gloria Estefan there, 1988. 1, 2, 3. Couple of songs to take us to the next hour marker, because we don't have news, but no news is good news, as they say. My lovely guests are here, the Kiwi Hedgehog Rescue. So if you have any questions that you would like to ask, Nick is here. She will be answering all your questions. The number to call, 01 795 874 222, and the number to text, Mr. Simon is here, 07 519 84 001. So yes, get your questions in. I've got a feeling that there could be a little bit of a competition coming up

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0: that was Usher and Will.i.am. Good evening.
1: Oh my gosh.
0: That's the one.
1: Yeah, we're here. It's Tuesday evening.
0: It is Tuesday evening.
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1: FM's back, everyone. Can you hear us? How do we know if they can hear us?
0: Well, they could let us know.
1: They could send us a text.
0: Yes, what's that number?
1: The text number, 07510984001.
0: Yay!
1: Yeah, I said it the way you do.
0: Yeah, which is or not... can give us a call.
1: Oh, you give us a call, 01795. It sounds like the Adams Family.
0: That was my leg coming off.
1: You can give us a call, 01795 874422. The FM signal should be back. Please, let us know. Because as I heard Mary say earlier, we don't actually know because we're here. We can hear ourselves.
0: Yes.
1: So quick text, quick phone call. Hello, my name's Janice in Sittingbourne. And I can hear you loud and clear because that would be fabulous.
0: Shut the door.
1: On the way out.
0: That was our station manager leaving the building. We have guests.
1: We do have guests. Thank you, Chris, for shutting the door. That's excellent.
0: Never mind.
1: He doesn't know the secret on how to shut it. Yeah, he just worked it out.
0: Yeah, he does.
1: He just worked it out. Yes, we have guests this evening, don't we?
0: We do.
1: Do we have, I can't remember, do we have one guest or two guests?
0: No, we've got two guests.
3: Well, we've got two. One's my wannabe assistant.
0: There we go.
3: And I am the rescuer, so to speak.
0: She's come to rescue us.
1: Come to save us. Anyway, good evening.
0: Good evening, Nikki.
1: Good evening, Nikki. Nice to see you again.
3: Yes, you too.
1: And good evening, Chris. Good nice
4: evening.
1: To see you.
4: Good evening.
1: He's sitting there drinking tea.
4: Yeah.
0: That's all right.
4: Best place to be.
0: Nick's here from...
1: Who? Oh, were you looking at me then?
0: Yeah.
1: What? You looking
0: I
1: at me?
0: I thought you were going to say,
1: no.
0: From Kiwi.
1: Kiwi's Hedgehog Rescue.
0: That's the one.
1: Nice to see you. We're going to talk hedgehogs, aren't we?
3: We are going to talk a lot about hedgehogs.
0: But before we do, can I mention a lovely lady who called in earlier on, Joyce, from Aylesbury. I'm sure she said Aylesbury. And she said she was listening and she was looking forward to hearing yourself tonight. So a very good evening. Welcome along. And thank you so much for calling in, Joyce. There we go.
3: And a big thank you to Joyce from Kiwis because she has been a supporter of mine from the beginning and has raised some amazing fundraising to purchase things such as an incubator.
0: Oh, wow.
3: And towards a microscope camera with her family and also a choir that she's a member of. So it's been really brilliant.
0: Oh, Joyce, thank you. That's amazing. We like Joyce.
1: I've never met the lady, but yes, I like her. I like her already.
0: And the hedgehogs really love her. I think they call her Auntie Joyce.
1: Every time you say Joyce, I think of my mum.
0: Oh, was that her mum? Your mum's
1: that
0: name?
1: That was my mum's name.
0: Oh.
1: Yeah, lovely. Surfer of life and all of
0: right,
1: that.
0: Right, so, it's been a while since Kiwi's Hedgehog Rescue was last with us. I can't remember when it was, but it was a while ago, wasn't it?
3: It was.
0: Was it before hibernation time?
3: It was kind of during hibernation time. Although a lot of them didn't hibernate because it wasn't cold enough, which is a bit of a thing.
0: Right.
3: But it has been quite a hedgehoggy week in the last week. It's been the British Hedgehog Preservation Society Hedgehog Awareness Week.
0: Yes.
3: And I don't know if you saw that amazing David Attenborough thing from the Royal Albert Hall that featured a little hedgehog carrying part of a letter as part of the graphics.
1: I
3: loved it.
1: Sorry, I'm cool. I know exactly what you're on about now. Yes, I saw that.
3: Yeah, super cute.
1: At the end of it, he stood up and waved the letter, didn't he?
3: He did.
1: See, I know what you're on about.
0: I didn't see.
3: Yeah, and they are a national, well, I think hedgehogs are a national treasure, and they are on the red list for British mammals, which means they're vulnerable to extinction.
0: They are.
3: Which is why we need to help them.
0: We do, and I feel... Oh, it's horrible when you see them on the road and I get really upset. So, and I'm always saying, slow down, look.
3: Yeah, my kind of thing is if you can miss a pothole, can you try and miss a hedgehog?
0: Yes, I agree. I totally agree. So, sorry, Simon.
1: No, all I was going to say was, shall we, because we've all met before and we all know who each other is, shall we, from the beginning, who are you? What do you do?
3: Right, okay, so the reason for Kiwi's Hedgehog Rescue coming about, I'm from New Zealand, and my first little hedgehog I found local lays down, as I might remember, was a couple of years ago now outside the Rose and Crown. And it was skinny, and it was tiny, and it was out in the day, and I didn't know what I know now, back then, but it was just like, that's not right, and I don't know what to do. So I scooped it up in a box and took it to the allotments, gave it some water, took some videos, and then started ringing around different rescues. And I ended up getting referred to an amazing lady called Audrey at Hogwinkles in Faversham, and we dropped Kiwi off over there. And that kind of started my journey, if that makes sense.
0: It does.
3: And then off and on, took hedgehogs to Audrey, took them back again, rehomed them at the allotments, fed the ones at the allotments, that kind of thing. And then last August, I went on the British Hedgehog Preservation Society Hedgehog First Aid course in Gloucestershire, which Chris paid for as part of her birthday gifts. And we had a lovely weekend away in a nice pub and had lots of nice food, so that was good. And then anyone who's linked to Stanford Hill Prison might already know, back in last September, I, via Hogwinkles, was given a referral of two little hoglets who had lost their mum to a predation and a sibling. So they were less than about 120 grams each.
0: Oh, wow.
3: So little dinky half a block, bits of butter. And it was kind of a bit of a joke thing. Between Audrey and myself at the time, that if I raised those two and got them to good health, then I had no excuse anymore but to have my own rescue here on Sheppey.
0: Oh, that's amazing.
3: And it worked. So they got released back in November, 892 grams and 750 grams later. So that kind of spurred me to think, well, I can do this. And here I am.
0: Yes, you can. That's amazing.
1: It is.
0: And you've had a lot of successes. We've seen on your website and on your Facebook page, we've seen quite a few successful stories of rehoming them back out, sending them off to... not territorial, but area-wide? So if you find one, take a note of where you find it.
3: Exactly.
0: Yeah,
3: so
0: to bring it back to that.
3: Ideally, what you want to try and do is release them where they were found, particularly if they're an older hog, because they will have their established little networks and where they're sleeping and where they're eating and where all their food locations are. You might have heard of the phrase a super hedgehog highway.
0: Highway, yes.
3: Which is essentially a hole in your fence or a hole under your fence. You can get posh ones that look really pretty as well. And it basically enables hedgehogs to negotiate through different people's gardens. And it kind of helps them a lot because it means they're not on the road so much.
0: Yeah.
3: So if anyone out there hasn't yet cut a hole in the fence or dug a tunnel under the fence, please do. That would be amazing. And it just helps them find their little roots and things. So the only exceptions to the rule, really, are like the Stamford and Hills, who are so tiny when they were found, and they didn't actually want them released back to prison because of the risk of predation and also no support feeding. And then the other classification is I had four beautiful hedgehogs to release during Hedgehog Week, which was amazing. And they originally were found by a lovely lady in Minster's garden last year as what they call autumn juveniles.
0: Right.
3: So that's a hedgehog born late in the year that isn't big enough to survive the winter without support and care. Because a hedgehog really wants to be about 550 grams, 600 grams to survive the winter. So these four, plus another four, had actually gone to a rescue centre in Lenham, near Maidstone, and had been in care since last winter.
0: Aww.
3: So they were ready to like join the big wide world somewhere new. So it was two girls and two boys. So there's Pip and Jenny and Chopper and Duke.
0: That's lovely.
3: Got released during Hedgehog Week, so that was lovely.
0: That's amazing, isn't it, Simon?
1: What pretty names.
3: It sounds kind of silly to name a hedgehog. We only really name them for their medical records.
0: Yeah.
3: Because a hedgehog doesn't learn its name. It's a wild animal. And to be honest, you can't tell them apart once they're released anyway. Because apart from some of their markings catch the light differently on the camera, they all kind of look the same, from size. So the names are really just for the medical side. And it's nice to keep a little record for each one.
0: Yeah, I think that's lovely.
1: I'm going to say something that might sound incredibly stupid now, but I'm going to anyway.
0: You're in the right company. You've got me here.
1: No. I take it you don't put a ring on a leg or something so that you know it's one of
3: you
1: yours.
3: You can't. So actually, the four that came back from Lenham have actually got microchips.
1: Okay.
3: So you can microchip a hedgehog. But it is quite expensive to do, so I haven't got to that level yet, if that makes sense.
1: That's fair enough.
3: But, hedgehogs are wild. we shouldn't feel that we should need to mark them just for us, just for our sake, if that makes sense. You know, you can't just whack a bit of paint on them because they could have a reaction to the paint. It can cause other issues for them, if that makes sense. So as much as it would be amazing to be able to tell them all apart, it's not a thing.
1: Okay. I was just thinking, if one was then later found somehow and there was a means of identification,
0: you could
1: actually see how well your releases
0: look. That's gold.
1: Are
0: he's
1: doing.
0: Got gold spikes, and that one he's Mr. No, no, Silver.
1: I am seriously not recommending to anybody or suggesting to anybody. Do not paint a hedgehog if you find one.
3: Yeah, don't.
1: It's not funny. Mary, stop. No, I'm being genuine now. There are people out there. They walk amongst us.
0: Oh my.
1: Simon on the radio said, paint them. No, please don't do that.
0: No, purely
1: from a scientific value, it's found somewhere else and it's now twice the size. It's living the dream wherever it's then found. But I understand and know, because I could say you're new. You're not new to this. You haven't been doing it as long as many other people and you still got lots of work to be doing to maybe elevate to a position that you wish to be at.
3: Exactly. Yeah. So there is, and it is quite an expensive process. And there are a couple of rescues, Thorn Hedgehog Rescue in Ashford, and amazingly called Lisa, who offers me a lot of support, is planning to hopefully do it at some stage and then maybe able to facilitate it being used across different rescues across Kent, because it would be amazing to be able to track them. Because as you say, I've already had one that's come back into my care after release within a week.
0: Yeah.
3: Joking at the time, it wanted to come back for the nice food, but obviously that was just joking. So it is something that will evolve probably, and as the technology gets smaller and more efficient and hopefully less expensive, that could be an option.
1: Cool.
0: No.
1: I like that. Should we have a little bit of music?
0: Okey-dokey.
1: Have a regroup. But before we do, if anyone has a question of any description about hedgehogs, for hedgehogs, for Nikki, then give us a call, send us a text. Because we have the expert here, sat right opposite. So everything hedgehoggy. That didn't make sense, did it? Hedgehoggy. Is that a real word?
0: You've just made it.
1: I know. Okay. Anything hedgehoggy or hedgehog related, then please get in touch, give us a call, send us a text. We'll have a bit of music, take a breath, and we'll be back.
0: The numbers?
1: Oh, sorry. Yes, yeah, the phone number 01795874422, or the text number 07510. 984-001.

0: I don't want any rain on me.
1: I think it is going to rain, though, because it feels like it out there.
0: I think it is, but...
2: But no. Rain's good for hedgehogs.
1: Is it?
2: Yeah.
0: To be fair, I'm not a hedgehog.
2: Yeah, unfortunately, the last 4 weeks or so, obviously, we've hardly had any rain at all. And I've had several cases of hedgehogs coming into my care because of severe dehydration.
1: Right.
2: No puddles.
1: Of course.
2: Yeah.
1: And also, while we're talking about hydration, no milk.
2: No milk for hedgehogs. Definitely
1: only
2: not.
1: Only water.
2: Yeah, definitely.
1: So if anybody wants
2: milk's
1: to
2: help. Milk's a bit of an old school thing, and it's now been determined scientifically that adult hedgehogs are lactose intolerant. So they have the hog that's have their mum's milk when they're teeny, but as they get older, they become lactose intolerant. So just water.
1: No milk.
2: Little shallow dish of water, ideally like a heavy dish, because a hedgehog will flip up a plastic bowl really easily. So like a heavy kind of saucer, or do you know those funky little dishes you get little puddings in and
1: yes.
2: like some of the supermarket of known brands.
0: Say the name.
1: Or even the you know, the bottom of a flower pot. The saucer of a flower
2: yeah,
1: pot
2: perfect.
1: Type of thing.
2: Absolutely.
1: Because they're shallow as well. You could even put a few stones in, couldn't you?
2: Yeah.
1: Just to make sure they've got something to hold on to. They don't get
2: and then they don't flip it up so easily.
1: Yeah. So that would be good. But yes, only water. So we've got a couple of questions on screen. Do hedgehog carers like chocolate hobnobs?
2: Well, I think anyone likes chocolate hobnobs.
1: Dan.
2: And I know my hedgehog care assistant is particularly keen on chocolate hobnobs.
1: That's good. And a serious one, what plants, are there any specific plants that we can put in our gardens that would be a help to hedgehogs?
2: Well, there's always the best and kind of ideal thing to do is have kind of a wildy corner, if that makes sense.
1: Right, so like a wildlife area.
2: Some logs, some twigs, some leaves, wildflowers. Plants like salvias are quite handy because they're kind of a bushy plant, but they're kind of loose-leafed, if
1: right.
2: that makes sense.
1: Yeah.
2: So it provides really good shelter
1: good
2: for hedgehogs
1: spaces,
2: to come under,
1: yeah.
2: if that makes sense. And then some of the kind of the natural wildlife-y type flowers are brilliant as well. And the more that you have a nice kind of wild patch that then attracts the insects. So hedgehogs,
1: like
2: the rumour is they like slugs and snails, but actually they prefer beetles and centipedes and caterpillars before slugs and snails.
1: Yeah.
2: So the more beetles you can attract to your garden, the better for the hedgehogs.
1: My garden is absolutely amazing for wildlife. It is. It's absolutely amazing for wildlife.
2: Brilliant.
1: Yeah. I don't even go out there now. I don't know what I'm going to find out there.
2: You might find a hedgehog.
1: Yeah, Tyranny. Oh, we do have a hedgehog who comes to visit because I hear him because they are so loud when they're eating.
2: Yeah, they are.
1: They actually do sound like little piggies, don't they?
2: They do.
1: It's lovely, and it's lovely. He or she comes through every night and has a feast. And there is a hole in the fence, you know, for them to go through to next door.
0: You got it down pat.
1: Yeah.
0: You've got everything sorted.
1: I did learn from the best.
2: Yeah, going back to some of the wildy flowers, in particular, things like oxeye daisies, red campions, common knapweeds, white clovers and field scabiouses, apparently. Scabious, I don't know how to say that.
1: They sound a bit dodgy.
2: yeah, so that kind of loose flower kind of a thing.
0: So the purpose of that is they don't eat them, do they?
2: No, they
0: attract
2: the insects that they then like to eat.
0: The food source.
2: Yeah.
0: They love my garden. They would. Everyone's sat there looking at me now. No, because we have a garden flower bed that's quite sizeable. That is just
1: wildflowers
0: and
1: yeah,
0: weeds,
1: beautiful.
0: And stinging nettles and everything. And we have a hedgehog that visits as well.
1: Mm-hmm.
0: So it's all good.
2: It is good.
0: And there's a hole under the fence.
1: Oh, that's
0: amazing. And there's a water feature that's been gone in recently, specifically designed so little spiky things can't drown in it because it's all pebbles and everything,
1: and
0: the water level is really shallow.
2: Yeah, it's good to have a shallow end or even like a little wooden ramp just in case a hedgehog does fall in. They can swim, but obviously they need an exit route, as do things like frogs.
1: Yeah, I had a call one day from a friend of mine.
0: I thought you were going to say something else. I apologise.
1: No. I had a call from a friend of mine one day, and she was like, "Come up here. There's a hedgehog. He's drowning in my pond." I was like, "Oh gosh." There was no exit route, so we fished him out with the net, and he was fine. He was absolutely fine.
0: But all joking aside, it is very important.
1: Then her husband did put some ramps in.
0: We have stones.
1: A little freeway for them.
0: Cobbles.
1: It's excellent, isn't it?
0: Cobbles from Scotland.
1: Oh.
0: All of that, and yeah, no, it's fine. Anyway, moving
1: Corbles.
0: On. Is it an appropriate time to say you've brought something with you this evening?
2: I have. So I've just got a little hedgehog-themed gift, or we're going to have a little competition. So the competition question is, people know, probably, that the backs and sides of a hedgehog are covered in long spines, but the question is, does anyone know what number of spines an adult hedgehog has?
1: Okay.
0: To the nearest number, how close do they have to be?
2: Well, I've got a bit of a range.
0: Okay, that's good.
2: So
1: I've got buzzing going on.
2: Whoever one's close to that.
0: I know what the buzzing. No, I know what that is. I do apologise.
1: Okay. So we want to know how many spines, roughly, approximately, are on an adult hedgehog?
2: Yes.
1: Okay, so the answers, please, to you can text 07 510 984001 or you can give us a call here. I'm going to pass the phone across to Nicola, 01795 874422. And good evening to Rex as well. Thank you for your phone call. It was great to hear from you. And we've got another couple of questions to ask. But first of all, we're just going to put on this because we need to play the adverts.
0: Yes, we do. Pay
1: okay?
0: The bills. Yeah, of course it is. Absolutely.
1: Right. So text 07 510 984 001 if you know the answer. How many spines approximately would an adult hedgehog have?
0: That's
1: oh,
0: it.
1: That's a lot of H's.
0: Well, there you go.
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0: Speaking of everyone's a winner, there's a chance, isn't there, to win a hedgehog-related prize this very evening. Isn't
1: indeed.
0: That right?
1: There is indeed.
0: And what do they have to do? Come, Mary, what was it? The question, the question.
2: There was a question.
0: There was a question.
1: Nikki.
0: Sorry.
1: It was, how many spines does an adult hedgehog have?
0: You struggled with that as well.
1: I know, there's lots of hedgy haves.
0: We've had an answer.
2: We
0: so,
2: have.
0: So, good evening to Thea, aged 8.
2: And Mummy Jenny.
0: And Mummy Jenny, who actually sent the text. So, yeah, you're right. So, who else is going to join the list? Mm. 01.
2: Thea is in the winning seat at the moment.
0: At the moment, yeah. So, 01 795 874 22. Give us a call. Or the text number 07510 984 001. And just in case you haven't heard our FM signals back, tell your friends. Tell your friends. And if you can hear us on the FM this very evening, please put your text in so we actually know how far we're getting to. So far, we're over in Sittingbourne.
2: We are.
0: We are the other end of the island, Eastchurch.
2: We are.
0: Loud and proud. And probably lots of other places too. But yeah, please let us know, because we want to make sure that it's working. Because believe it or not, people have missed us, Mary.
2: I know. That was really nice. But I've missed hearing phone calls from our regular people that phone in as well. And it just makes you wonder if they're okay, because, you know, we like to keep in touch.
0: Yes, we do. We do. Anyway, back to the other side of the table, I think. We had a question. I've got to find it now. Where's it gone? Do hedgehogs get lungworm from eating snails and slugs?
1: Yes, unfortunately they do. It's kind of crazy that hedgehogs have evolved to eat certain things which can technically be fatal to them. And unfortunately, slugs and snails can be a carrier of lungworm, which can also infect things like cats and dogs. Mm. And it can be fatal in hedgehogs. So the big message that I've been championing and all my rescue motto is, out in the day is not okay. It's exactly what it says on the tin. If you see a hedgehog out in the day, it's probably poorly. And by out in the day, there's one exception to this, and that's mums.
2: Nursing mummies.
1: So nursing mummies sometimes are out during the day just because they're starving and they're hungry.
2: Because the kids are keeping them up.
1: And they want to get away from the kids. But a mother will be on a mission. She'll be walking fast, she'll be walking quick, she'll be legging across your garden to get to the water, or maybe nick your bird food. Not that they should eat all bird foods. So the out in the day is not okay thing doesn't apply to them, because you don't want to disturb them from their babies. But I'm talking out in the day, they don't they don't sunbathe, they don't lay around, they don't lay on their sides, they don't not curl up in a ball. So literally, if they're surrounded by flies, or if they are generally a bit lethargic, or they're a bit wobbly, or they're walking in circles, literally it means you need to bring them to care. And what I mean by bringing to care is literally grab a box, cut some holes in the top of it, put a bit of newspaper or a light towel in the bottom, and then secure the box, because even a poorly hedgehog will try and escape. And they can scale cardboard boxes quite easily because they have long claws on their toes. So I have had some escape artists in my care. So literally, box it up. If you're unsure at all, you're better to box it up and then ring me for advice. And if I think it's okay, then let it go again.
2: Yeah.
1: But a lot of the time you could see a poorly one, and by the time you go to box it up, it's legged it again. So it's literally, if you see it,
2: straight away act.
1: Straight away act.
2: Yeah.
1: And then it's better to, I would prefer, if it comes into me for what I call a bit of a hedgehog MOT, and we release it again relatively quickly, then be concerned it's out in the day in the first place.
2: Yeah.
1: If that makes sense.
2: But out in the day is not okay. That's the motto.
0: Yes, I know. I remember that from last time. That's good. I'm just going to clarify something, because I'm guessing it's really not that easy to judge whether it's a boy or a girl hedgehog purely by looking at it.
1: You can't.
0: Exactly. So from what you just said, nursing mothers, if they need to find food and what have you, and they will be out in the daytime.
1: They'll literally be on a march.
0: Yes.
1: So fast walking, carrying bits of stuff in their mouth back to the nest for nesting, that kind of a thing. So literally they will be on a mish.
2: You will know that they're not sick.
1: Yeah. like an army march across your garden.
0: So there's no confusion.
1: Yeah.
0: The dads won't be out doing the same thing.
1: No, they don't.
0: I'll be sensible now. It will be a mother out looking for food.
1: Yeah.
0: Not a father that's coming to help.
1: No, dads don't really help. They create the babies, but they don't get involved in raising the babies.
0: No, Mary, no.
1: They just meander off on their merry way.
0: Exactly. So if you see one fast moving on a mission, it is a nursing mother.
1: Potentially,
0: probably.
1: Yes. Yeah.
0: Okay, that's cool.
2: Oh, and Jenny.
0: All the rest shouldn't be out.
2: No. And Jenny said she's at Minster, Thistle Hill.
0: So that's good.
2: That's helpful as well. Thank you, Jenny.
0: If there's anyone in Sheerness listening, Neil, Denise.
2: And Joyce is on the list of winners as well.
0: Oh, good, good. Denise and Neil, if you're listening over in Sheerness, let us know. Thank you. Anyway, back to hedgehogs or music. How about music?
2: I don't mind.
0: Let's do some music.
2: Okay.
0: What have we got coming up next?
2: We have got Starship.
0: Oh, what? We built this city.
2: That's the one.
0: I like that one.
2: Hedgehog City.

0: And we're back.
1: We are.
0: We're back.
1: I forgot to press stop, sorry, the last time.
0: That's fine. We're busy chatting, eating biscuits. Thank you, Dan. 10 to 8, Tuesday evening, community show on 95.6 BRFM. We have Nikki with us. We have Chris with us. We have you with us.
1: We do. I'm here.
0: Thank you for the drive time, by the way. We didn't say thank you to the lovely lady that was here before we got here.
1: Thanks.
0: She did a good job.
1: Thanks.
0: She always does.
1: Charming best.
0: Anyway, we're talking hedgehogs this evening.
1: Yes, and good evening to the paymaster.
0: Good evening,
1: as well.
0: Paymaster. Nice to have you here. He does a lot of stuff in his garden. So, paymaster, do you have hedgehogs? Do you have hedgehogs? Let us know.
1: Yeah.
0: And a highway. He actually has a question as well. So, a question. It sounds like. Politician side, to the other side of the table. The paymaster, where's he gone? I've lost it. Oh, is it true that albino hedgehogs are usually blind?
2: I don't specifically know a lot about albino hedgehogs. I haven't come across one. But generally, a hedgehog's eyesight is their least kind of sense, if that makes sense. So it is quite common. Their hearing's amazing, but they can be quite partially sighted anyway.
1: Right.
2: So it's kind of the weaker sight. I can't even say that.
1: Yes.
2: It's their weaker sense in general is eyesight. And I don't know if anyone else out there has got wildlife cameras like I have up at the allotments. But they kind of like to stick to the same routes and they like to follow lines. So you'll often have so you'll see them along a fence line and into a feeding station and they'll do that same route all the time. So they kind of know where they're heading.
1: Yeah. I wonder if their nose leads them as well.
2: It's very sense-driven. Yeah, very nose-driven.
1: Yeah. Oh, that's interesting. Thank you for that.
0: That's all hedgehogs, wasn't it? That's not just albino.
2: No, right? it's just generally. Hedgehogs in general.
0: A bit like my dog. My dog has a set path around the garden that he uses it so often that it's actually clearly defined now.
1: Creatures of habit.
0: Creatures of habit. Mm. As you can

0: photograph it from space. It's that bad. But anyway, I'll digress completely. We're going to do this again because we need more people to answer your question so they get a chance to win the fabulous prize that you brought with you. And we will give it away this evening, won't we?
1: Indeed.
0: We will indeed. And the question
1: is, how many spikes are there on an adult hedgehog? How many spines?
2: So if you know the answer to that...
0: Oh, yes, give us a call. Give us a call, send us a text. I'm going to do the numbers again, 01795 874422, or you can send us a text on 07510 984001. See, I didn't even look at the sign or anything. I know that.
2: Of course you do. We say it in our sleep. I think I say it in my sleep.
0: People, when I'm out and about, what's your phone number? Oh, yeah, 07510.
2: Yeah. I know.
0: Get it wrong. Anyway. Hedgehog wise, how many hedgehogs do you have, not with you, right here at the studio, but how many hedgehogs do you have
2: in your care
0: right now, in your care?
1: Well, I had a case today who isn't in my care anymore because it transferred over to the Thorn Hedgehog Rescue for additional care. I'll tell you a little bit about it. It's a very rare case, and it's the first one I had of its kind. And there's a syndrome that hedgehogs can get called balloon syndrome.
2: Okay.
1: So if they have an injury, basically it leads to a increase of air and amongst the layers of their skin, and they literally can inflate like a balloon.
2: Wow.
1: Which means they can't curl up and defend themselves, and it also puts pressure on their internal organs, and it can be fatal. So it came in to me last night from iWade, actually. So the process last night was pain relief and also antibiotics, but you actually have to syringe the air out of the hedgehog.
2: Okay.
1: So kind of think like a reversal of a balloon pump, but with a syringe, so you're sucking the air out.
2: Aspirating it.
1: That's the word I was trying to remember.
2: There we go.
1: That's a big word.
2: See? I find a word.
1: And luckily, he pulled through the night and then transferred over to Thorn because they are more specialist than I am, and they have a vet visiting tomorrow to give some extra health checks.
2: Oh, poor little fellow. Did he get a name?
1: He was called Wade because he was found in iWade.
2: Oh, okay.
1: Generic Wade. Yeah.
0: Stop. That's truly awful.
2: Yeah.
1: Yeah, it is really sad.
2: They do have a lot of layers, am I right? That they're not...
1: Well, they have one big circular muscle around their body, which gives them their roundness,
2: right,
1: if that makes sense. And they should be round and plumpy and not oval and skinny. Mm. So, again, they can go off shape when they're dehydrated because their skin gets a bit loose. But literally, it's the first... This balloon syndrome was mentioned on the course I went on, but only briefly because it is very rare. So literally, it was quite a surprise to actually see one last night.
2: Oh wow! And Thorn Rescue are in Maidstone.
1: No, they're the one in Pluckley.
2: Oh,
1: yeah,
2: Pluckley.
1: It's Lisa. Yeah, Pluckley.
2: Oh, that's a haunted village.
1: So is it? Oh, I didn't know that.
2: Yes.
1: Yeah. So Lisa's amazing. She acts as a sort of a coordinator across different rescues, and she is amazing for extra advice,
2: right,
1: and assisting with veterinary care.
2: I'm going to play a quick song because we need to go to the cut-off. I'm sorry.
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1: Hoops, Spurs,
0: to the flow now, ooh.

0: I need some help from my friends to press the red button so it stops and then we could talk. So anyway, with a little help from my friends, and we have a friend here this evening. We have two friends, actually, Chris and Nikki. And Nikki likes to help hedgehogs, don't you?
1: I do indeed.
0: If you haven't been here in the first hour, Nikki is here from the Kiwi Hedgehog Rescue. That's correct.
1: That is correct.
0: And has been talking about hedgehogs. And if you have a question that you would like to know the answer to, she will do her very best to answer it. And what do? You give us a call, 01795 874422, or you can send us a text on 07510 984001. Now, before we went to, I was going to say the news. We all say the news, but we haven't got any news at the moment because we had a bit of a mishap, understatement, and it's all still being put back together. But my understanding of things is, it is good news. Work has continued this evening, and we are now back with our FM signal, which is excellent news because it's been a bit hit and miss recently. And thank you very much for putting up with us and sticking there. And actually had a phone call earlier from someone saying, thank goodness you're back. It's lovely to have you back on the airwaves. So thank you for that. What was I going to say? The question was... because you have a competition this evening, don't you, to win a fabulous prize. And I nearly said something then which might have given the answer to what the question to the competition is. So let's do that first. Over to you.
1: So the question was, how many spines or long spines does an adult hedgehog have?
0: There you go. Nice and simple. And Chris said something earlier, we'll just check it on that thing, you know, the one that sounds like Oogle. You can do that, it's fine. If you know the answer, then send us a text or give us a call. Just don't call when we're talking, because you can't talk and answer the phone, because everyone has the same conversation then, and that just really wouldn't do. The paymaster. Are hedgehogs a really ancient mammal species like the echidna?
1: It is an ancient species, but it's not like an echidna, if that makes sense. There are references to hedgehogs back in Egyptian times, but it doesn't really have any kind of close relatives, if that makes sense. It's a bit of a out on its own.
0: Really?
1: Yeah, distant links to a shrew, I think.
0: Okay.
1: Off the top of my head, but it's kind of a one of a kind.
0: It's a hedgehog. I'm a hedgehog. I do hedgehog things. I'm not related to anyone else.
1: Correct.
0: It's me. Excellent. So, no, he's not. But they do look similar.
1: Well, they
0: sort
1: are spiky.
0: Of, sort of.
1: Yeah, so porcupine's a bit spiky, echidnas are a bit spiky, hedgehogs can be very spiky. But, yeah, it's just a coincidence that they're all spiky.
0: Okay. Now, here's a question. What is the natural predator of a hedgehog?
1: Well, unfortunately... A big one, rumoured to be, is badgers.
0: Okay.
1: So if you're living in an area that's known to have badgers, you may not have seen many hedgehogs about. They can coexist in the same area if there's enough food around, but generally badgers are kind of high on the list of predation. So potentially like a stoat, I've had hedgehogs in my care before with rat bites. So, you know, they are dogs, unfortunately, sometimes harm a hedgehog. They probably don't mean to, but it can be a thing. Yeah.
0: Okay. Badgers.
1: Badgers.
2: Cars.
1: Cars. Well, yeah, cars. The three big things that have caused the decline of hedgehogs, unfortunately, are loss of habitat and the increase in motor vehicles. Obviously, over time, the more motor vehicles we have, the less hedgehogs there are. Which
0: doesn't take a lot of working out as to what actually happens, and we don't need to talk about that because we all know
1: exactly. And unfortunately, the defence mechanism of a hedgehog is to curl up tightly into a ball, and it will do that in front of your car wheel as much as it will in front of another animal. So, unfortunately, that is part of the problem.
0: I'm sorry, it's not.
2: That's very
0: paymaster.
2: Sad.
0: It's not a Ford Focus. Stop it. Stop now. let's do a bit of music and then we'll come back and talk hedgehogs more. Yes.
3: Across Sheppey and Swale.

0: Cause I gotta have faith. I gotta have faith. Cause I gotta have faith. I gotta have faith. And there he was, gone. Just like that, in an instant. Anyway, back to hedgehogs. Hedgehogs. There's a quick question before you're going to talk about what you said. The hedgehog pledge.
1: Yep.
0: Evidence of hedgehogs in your garden has been asked. If you see the signs, what are they?
1: Well, a really good one is their poo, essentially.
2: Yes. Ooh, poo.
1: So we haven't really talked about poo yet, but you tell a lot about a hedgehog and if something's wrong with it by their poo. So I spend a lot of time cleaning up their poo or looking at it under a microscope. Mm. However, it is quite distinctive. So it's, you can Google it and have a look, but it's kind of dark in colour and you want it to be dark, almost black. If it has green tones, that is an sign of internal parasites and illness. So you want a nice, black, firm hedgehog poo.
2: Poo.
0: having hedgehogs in the garden, the house I am now and the house previous, I know exactly what it looks like because there's lots of hedgehogs and very dark, very black.
1: Yep. And often it has a pointy end.
0: Yes, it does. I'm not going to ask why.
1: A pointy-ended dark poo.
0: That's it. So that is the signs. If you see that... Because they don't mind where they leave it either.
1: No, they don't.
0: Lawns, patios, paths.
1: Water bowls, anything, feeding bowls.
0: Anything.
1: Up the sides of crates, when in care.
0: They're not fussy.
1: In their blankets and their bedding.
0: Hey, when you have to, you have to. We'll leave it at that. That's enough of that. So, yeah, look for black poo in your garden. And you've probably got a hedgehog. So, the hedgehog garden pledge.
1: Exactly. So
0: what is this?
1: So the key things, we've touched on some of them already. So going back to the whole superhighway, whether that's just a hole in your fence, a tunnel under your fence, a space and a hedgerow so they can come in and out. Please, please, please be careful when you're gardening, especially strimming, or even digging a spade in an area you've not dug over for a while. Hedgehogs do create nests in what looks like pile of leaves, pile of twigs. I have found a hedgehog nesting last summer in a garden compost bag that it had turned into a home. So if you've got sort of that unkept, untidy section of your garden that's been there all winter, you may or may have a hedgehog somewhere you're not familiar with. If you have any drains in your back garden, please make sure they're covered. Hedgehogs will wander along and just fall into a little hole or fall into a ditch quite easily.
0: As we said earlier, their eyesight is not their strongest asset.
1: Exactly. So, yeah, I had one rescued from a ditch in East Church recently. And then the key thing I've touched on already is that little shallow dish of water in your garden. Keep it clean, keep it topped up every day. It would be amazing. And if you did want to supplementary feed them any sort of high-end brand, ideally... The better the food, the better. Kitten or cat biscuits, anything that's non-fish based.
0: Why non-fish?
1: Because it can cause them digestion problems.
2: Because fish is disgusting.
0: I can personally verify they love cat biscuits.
1: They do.
0: And the noise that they make when they're eating them is incredible. Absolutely incredible. But yeah, cat biscuits.
1: Yeah, you can get specific hedgehog biscuits as well. I tend to have a bit of a mix of kitten and hedgehog biscuits, like a bit of a blend that I put out. And then I just scatter mine in some wood chip areas, specific feeding stations of the allotment, so they can still forage about. So it doesn't necessarily have to be in a bowl. You can just scatter it on a nice bit of lawn or scatter it in amongst your wildflower garden.
0: They will find them.
1: Oh, yes, they will find it.
0: Because they'll sniff them out.
1: Exactly, they will find them for sure.
0: Excellent, excellent. And check bonfires before being set alight. Thank you very much.
1: Yes. Loose in the air, definitely.
0: Do people still have bonfires?
2: Yes.
0: Do they?
2: Yes.
0: Okay. Sorry, I'm just kind of stopped then.
2: We have a question to ask, don't we? Well,
0: remind me, which one?
2: How many spines?
0: Oh, we did. Yeah, go on, do it again. Yeah, spines.
1: Spines, yes.
0: How many spines?
1: Would you like to know the answer or just call in? Not the answer yet. So, yeah, call in or text if you know how many spines an adult hedgehog may have.
0: And if you know the answer, give us a call, send us a text, and you go into the draw to win a fabulous prize that you brought along with you this evening. Going back to the hedgehog super tunnel or super routes.
1: Yep.
0: Highway, thank you. What size?
1: Okay, so ideally about 13 centimetres square, all round, doesn't really matter. They will squeeze in smaller spaces than that, but that's kind of the ideal, if that's kind of the standard size that we sort of push out in, okay, in the industry. One top tip, if you have metal fencing, I've got some at the allotment, so I've cut out the square, but I've actually then wrapped garden twine around the gateway, so there's no risk of any spike or kind of sharp edges on the edge of your highway.
0: Very sensible.
1: If that makes sense.
0: Yeah, that makes perfect sense.
1: Yeah, but it could be a hole under the fence if you don't want to cut a hole in your fence. They will dig a tunnel given the chance.
0: Excellent. Excellent. Some more music.
2: It's very cute, isn't it?
0: What? Hedgehogs?
2: Yeah.
0: Yeah, I like hedgehogs.
2: Highways.
0: Highways. My brain just drifted off to highway to hell then.
2: Yeah, me
0: and
2: too.
0: You're doing the same thing. No, we're not having the highway to hell for the hedgehogs. Phil Collins, and we'll be back after that, I think.

0: He was a cheeky little devil, wasn't he? In
1: Who
0: Buster. Phil Collins.
1: Oh,
0: Buster
1: I've never
0: film.
1: Seen it.
0: You not seen it?
1: No.
0: Oh, okay. Yeah, he was. He was a bank robber.
1: Okay.
0: Not that we're condoning here at 95.6 going out and robbing banks. Very
1: film.
0: Foolish, very bad thing to do. Don't be doing it.
1: It's a film. Oh, it's a puppet.
0: How are you doing with your old knob? thank you, Dan. Thank you for leaving. Anyway, back to Nikki and Chris and the Hedgehogs, because you need to be going very shortly. So, the prize. Are we doing that first, yes?
2: Yes.
0: Forget the white. Let's do this. I'm not sure if this one actually makes a noise or not. Sorry?
1: Maybe the answer.
0: Oh, the question was, let's have a recap. The question was,
2: how many long spines does an adult hedgehog have?
0: And the answer being?
2: Between 5,000 and 7,000.
0: So if you knew that, you are very, very clever. We have a spinny wheel that I've just pressed, and it doesn't make a noise. That's disappointing. But it's going to pick a name, because the people who got it right, their names went on it, and it has picked one. I don't know if it makes a noise when it picks. Whoa, just. There was, and that's Thea. Thea from earlier, 8 years old, yes? Yeah, sorry, I'm asking you.
2: As yes,
0: you,
2: I believe
0: as,
2: she was.
0: As if you know her, sorry.
1: My apologies. Jenny texted.
2: Yeah, Jenny texted in the answer on behalf of Thea, and apparently she's a big hedgehog fan, which is brilliant.
0: Fabulous. So if you are still listening, Thea, maybe not, or Jenny, mummy, then please give us a ping us a text and we'll figure out how we get the prize from here to you.
1: Give us the address and we can take it down to her. She
0: texts
1: us.
0: Yeah, text the address in. That'd be excellent. Thank you very much. So you need to be going shortly. So let's recap everything.
2: Okay, so number one thing, guys, take this message out in the day is not okay. Box up a hedgehog if you see it out in the day. And one thing you can do is maybe just like be a little bit more observant. So if you're out and about during the day, particularly on warm days, doing your shopping, whatever, just have a look out for a little hedgehog that may need help to be helping the population of hedgehogs forevermore, essentially.
1: And how do we get in touch with you?
2: So I have Facebook page is Kiwis Hedgehog Rescue. There's also Instagram, which is Kiwis Hedgehog Rescue Kent. I have a web page as well, which funny enough is kiwishedgehogrescue.org. I'm in Laysdown. For those who know me, I also work down at Neptune's Beach Cafe in Laysdown, and I have had several hedgehogs be dropped off to me there. So that's an option. The other thing you can guys do for support is if anyone reads newspapers and has that stack of old newspapers handy, if they can get them to me down at Neptune's or drop them off down to Laysdown, I get through a lot because it's used to line the crates in care, and then you rip up the newspapers to be nice and rustly for them to
1: them
2: hide
1: here.
2: In. Or drop them into BRFM as well. That would be amazing. And then if anyone is specifically interested, my next planned talk will probably be down at Neptune's Beach Cafe on the Spring Bank Holiday Monday. So that's Monday the 25th. Probably about 1 o'clock in the afternoon. So keep an eye on the Neptune's Cafe Facebook or my Facebook. And you can just come along, ask questions, have a bit of a chat like we are today.
1: And funding, before you go, just funding.
2: Yeah, so it is all self-funded. People like the lovely Joyce have been assisting, which has been amazing. Going forward, I am registering as a CIC, which is a community interest company. And the other side of things that people can help with, I do look out for a network of drivers. So sometimes to help go and pick up a hedgehog, or sometimes to take injured hedgehogs over to the Thorn Rescue in Ashford. So newspaper collection, funding if you've got any spare cash, and also drivers. And potentially gardens hedgehogs could be released into if required for hoglets that are being released.
1: Right.
0: That's interesting.
1: Amazing. Yeah.
0: How big does the garden need to be?
2: Well, it's not necessarily how big the garden is, but yeah, it's having those factors that we've just been talking about. So ideally a rear garden with a super hedgehog highway, but that doesn't lead directly onto a main road. because obviously we don't like talking about that bit.
0: No, of course not. No.
2: And yeah, so a large-ish, doesn't even have to be large. It
1: so
2: just
1: something
2: has
1: like your garden, Simon.
0: I'm actually sat here thinking you and I shall talk about this and come and visit my garden and see what you think.
2: Yeah, and yeah, so, oh, Thea's just messaged in and says she's very excited to win, which is brilliant.
1: Oh, brilliant. That's
0: fabulous. We will sort out what we need to do in a moment. In fact, yeah, Mary is hot stepping it behind the chair to make notes and read things and do stuff. Thank you, Jenny. Yeah, we'll get in touch in a second or in a little while because you've won the prize. What else do you have? Anything? Sorry, Nick.
2: Yeah, I guess the main thing is get in touch if you've got any questions at all, if you think you may or may not have a poorly hedgehog. Also, too, if you have a wildlife camera in your garden and you have visiting hedgehogs, look out for any of them that may be limping. Or, again, if they're a bit lethargic in the feeding stations, that's a sign they need help as well.
0: Okay, that's all good. Fabulous stuff. Thank you very much for coming along. Oh, the phone. Yeah,
1: person who just called. Can you call back? Yeah, sorry.
0: Give us a ring if you just phoned. Give us a ring when we stop talking, and we'll promise we'll answer the phone. Where was I? Yes, thank you very much for coming along this evening. Are you going to come back some point?
2: Yes, indeed. Maybe an update in the spring. We can update on how hoglet season's gone. I'm sure there'll be another occasion we can think of.
0: Of course. It was fabulous to have you here last time. It's been fabulous to have you here this time. Paymaster, thank you very much. It's very interesting. So
2: fabulous.
0: All good stuff.
2: Let's
0: all stuff.
2: Help save hedgehogs.
0: Save the hedgehogs.
3: Absolutely.
0: Thank you, Chris. I'm going to press the button.
2: Lovely. Good night, guys.
3: Good night.
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3: We feel really kind of privileged and excited to be here, so we're really keen that people just come and have a nosy and see what's happening and get stuck in.
4: 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To me, it's been a real success, and we're going to carry on with that.
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0: put them in your recycling bin, get in contact with us, or drop them up here at the station, or get in contact with Nikki, and she would be very grateful for them, because she uses lots of them.
1: And there was a question, is there a phone number? Yes, there is. If you have a pen handy, or your phone ready to write the number into, type it into, whatever, it is 07517 561004.
0: And that's Nikki.
1: And that's for Nicola at kiwishedgehogrescue.org. Or the Facebook page is Kiwis Hedgehog Rescue. So the phone number again, 07517 561004.
0: Excellent work. We played Happy Radio earlier, didn't we?
1: We did.
0: Just now. And the reason it's happy, I've played that one, because we are Happy Radio again.
1: We are. Very happy radio again.
0: Happy Radio again. Engineers were here when I got here. Those here most of the afternoon, because you've been here for a long time.
1: Yeah.
0: And they have worked their little socks off. And as far as we can tell, and people are texting and letting us know where they can hear us on the FM. And it is one end of the island to the other, over there in Sittingbourne. So we do appear to be back to where we should be with our FM signal. You can also listen to us online or via the app. Take us anywhere in the world. So it is good news, and I'm more than happy that we're back.
1: Yes, me too.
0: And I think everyone else will be happy too that you can all hear us again. So fabulous. Thank you for your patience and sticking with us through thick and thin. I'm going away like during the war. Anyway, no, not during the war. Thank you for sticking with us. We appreciate it. And, we're back up and running. Still more work to do, because we haven't got any news yet. That's another part of the jigsaw that needs to go in. But people are there doing their darndest to get us back.
1: No news is good news.
0: So they say. Excellent stuff. Right, some more music. If there's something you'd like to hear tonight, give us a call, send us a text. If you are listening in some remote part of the UK,
1: let us know where.
0: On an FM signal, then please let us know, because it's your way of helping us out to make sure that we are doing what we think we're doing as opposed to what we're actually doing.
1: Mm.
0: That made sense, didn't it?
1: Mm, not at all, but yeah.
0: as you said earlier, we're sat here broadcasting and doing stuff, but don't actually know if you can hear us. Anyway, yeah. Waffling on. Right.
1: Shall I play this song?
0: Oh, yes.
1: I can't wait.
0: Go on then, play this song. Who's it by?
1: It's by a group.
0: Is it the group that Woody says on the Sunday evening? Who?
1: It's by a group who are amazing and we love them.
0: Absolutely.
1: And I'm pretty sure that quite a lot of our listeners love them.
0: Yes, they do.
1: And if you don't, you will love them.
0: And a lot of fellow presenters love them.
1: And a lot of fellow presenters love them as well.
0: Including our very own Dan. He loves them.
1: And here they are from their latest album. The album's called Beach Life. And this song is called Ocean Drive. Are you ready?
0: I'm ready. Go and do it.
1: Let's go.
0: Let's go.

0: Yeah, well, I like that.
1: Oh, I love it.
0: Oh, you were singing away like a what's it?
1: I know, sorry.
0: You've got your headphones on.
1: I know.
0: You've got your cans on, you can't hear yourself.
1: No, was that bad?
0: I'll show you the video in a minute.
1: No!
0: Yeah, YouTube, you'd be a YouTube sensation.
1: Mary singing.
0: Leave it, keep it clean.
1: Leave it. Wow, another hour has flicked by. Can you believe that? We've got one more song.
0: And then we'll be up to the...
1: Into the 90s.
0: I was going to say we'll be up to the news or the weather, but we haven't got either.
1: Perhaps we can find the weather. No.
0: We'll be back. If there's something you want to hear, give us a call, send us a text, and let us know if you can hear us on the FM.
1: Here we go.

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Oh.

0: just might. I think you did.
1: I think we did.
0: I think we did.
1: I love that. It's so good.
0: I like that too. No, I love it. I love it too. Anyway, welcome back. This is really strange. This still throws me that it's 3 minutes past 9 o'clock.
1: Yeah.
0: And we played an entire song.
1: We did.
0: Because normally we did. Yeah, you did.
1: Yeah, we did.
0: Yeah, you did. Because normally there's the news and the weather, which is ongoing. I know I keep waffling on about it, but it is ongoing. And we promised to get it back as quickly as we can. It's just proving a little bit tiresome or bothersome.
1: Bothersome
0: at the moment. But yeah, it's like 3 minutes, 4 minutes past nine. And there's an entire song. No travel, no news. No travel, no weather. That's what I meant to say. How little up in here? Anyway, yeah, 95.6, the best radio for miles. Les After Dark is up at 10 o'clock this evening.
1: Indeed.
0: So don't be going anywhere. You can take your little FM transistor radio to bed. Tuck it under your... I used to do that when I was a kid.
1: Tuck it under your pillow.
0: Mine was a little orange silver thing that my mum and dad bought. This is a long time ago, you know. And I used to tuck it under. I'd get, are you listening to that? Just like the George
1: Michael. You listen to that wireless?
0: Will you stop messing with that radio?
1: I'm trying to get some sleep.
0: Used to listen to Radio Luxembourg because when I was a kid, BRFM wasn't here.
1: No.
0: It took another sort of 40, 50 years before...
1: How old is BRFM this year? 20?
0: 20 years. We will be celebrating our 20th birthday.
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0: One of the longest surviving community radio stations within the UK. But before we get to that, the 24th of May.
1: Yes.
0: What's happening on the 24th of May?
1: Oh, we're going out.
0: We're going proper out.
1: Going out.
0: Sorry, I sounded dreadful then. It is the BRFM.
1: We're popping down to the beach.
0: I'm not popping. I'm like, finish here Sunday evening. Bosh. Straight there.
1: Bosh. In like Flynn. Nah, I mean.
0: Let's try this again. Listener.
1: We are meeting up.
0: We are having the BRFM big night out on the 24th of May, which is a Sunday. It starts at 7 p.m. Goes on till 11, I do believe.
1: It's a super Sunday because it's a bank holiday the next day, isn't
0: exactly.
1: it?
0: Exactly. So there's no worrying about too many lemonades the night before and having to get up and go to work Monday because it's a bank holiday. Come down and meet some of your, some of your favourite presenters and perhaps some of the ones you don't like as well.
1: Yeah, we'll be there.
0: There will be BRFM presenters there. I said about this Sunday, there will be management as well.
1: Oh, we have to be on our best behaviour.
0: No, we don't, but if you've got a question for the management, then...
1: Yeah, you can ask them. Yeah, you can.
0: Yeah, you can. So, Sunday, the 24th of May, BRFM, big night out, presenters. Good music, great music, not good music. We do great music, that's all we do. Great music, apart from when we're on autoplay and I really don't like it, but don't tell anyone I just said that live on it.
1: No, you didn't say that.
0: We have competitions, we have prizes, there's a raffle, there's another raffle to win a barrel of booze.
1: Really?
0: Do you know about this?
1: No.
0: Right, there's a barrel of booze. It's a barrel with lots of different bottles of booze in it. Separate raffle to the other one. So there's two raffles on the night, and you can come and meet presenters. You can come and meet other listeners too. You hear the names every day mentioned. And you can come down and perhaps meet them. Meet each other.
1: Yeah, that sounds like a really good idea. Well, it is a good idea.
0: It was excellent last year.
1: It really was,
0: really enjoyed it.
1: I only popped down for a little while and I stayed.
0: I popped down for a little while and you stayed most of the evening.
1: I did. I stayed most of the evening. I got in trouble when I went back to work.
0: Yeah, well, you're the boss now, so...
1: I know, it doesn't matter, does it?
0: You're the boss, you can do what you like. So, yeah, 24th of May, stick it in your diary. If you haven't done it already, come and meet us. We can meet you and we'll all have a rather jolly nice time together. Down at the Seaside Pub in Seaside Avenue. That's right, yeah. Seaside Pub. Seaside Avenue. Well, what'd you say? It used to be called that.
1: Yes, it did.
0: It used to be called that, but it's not anymore. It's
1: confused.
0: Seaside Pub, Seaside Avenue, Minster. You know where it is. Down the bottom, towards the bottom of the hill. Down
1: near the sea.
0: Near the Leeds. Near the car park that you have to pay for now. Let's not get going on that. Right, some more music. If there's something you'd like to hear this evening, please get in touch. Give us a call. Send us a text. I'm not going to tell you numbers because you know what they are. Press this button here.

0: I haven't heard that for ages.
1: Oh, I'm glad we did.
0: Yeah, me too.
1: That's nice and bouncy.
0: Yeah, very
1: good. We're going to keep this hour nice and
0: indeed
1: bouncy.
0: And I just saw a text that I didn't see earlier on, and I apologise I didn't see it. And it was Joyce, the lady that was listening earlier on for the hedgehog news.
1: Nikki and the hedgehog, yeah.
0: And Joyce, and Nikki said, you know, Joyce is a really good supporter of hers and she's really grateful to her. And Joyce said, I've really enjoyed the music tonight. So that's really nice to hear. So thank you, Joyce.
1: You know, thank you very much.
0: That's really lovely.
1: Can we put that on our advertising post as recommended by Joyce?
0: Yes.
1: That'd be fabulous.
0: I think we should. That's really nice. And I didn't see that earlier, so I apologise.
1: I missed it too. So, yeah, apologies from me. I've had my knuckles wrapped.
0: By who?
1: You know who. My knuckles have been wrapped because I said it was a barrel of booze.
0: It's a bucket.
1: No, it's a bucket. It's a big bucket, but it's not quite a barrel. So anyone who got really excited by the prospect of winning a barrel of booze, sorry, it's a bucket.
0: What about if you don't drink?
1: Well, give it to someone who does.
0: All right.
1: Or don't buy a ticket, then you won't win, and then you won't be disappointed.
0: Yeah, but you need to buy a ticket to support the station.
1: Exactly, because we got a new mask to pay for.
0: Oh, we have.
1: We have, and I'm going to start a GoFundMe, maybe.
0: Are you on Easy Fundraising?
1: No.
0: Okay, so if you have a look at Easy Fundraising.
1: Yes.
0: Okay, it's easyfundraising.org, I think it is.
1: Right.
0: Is it? Anyway, Easy Fundraising, it comes up with a little green and yellowy sort of circle-y thing.
1: Yes.
0: And then just have a little look on there. And if you click on it and sign into it,
1: yes.
0: It doesn't cost you anything. And you can find good causes on there. BRFM is on there.
1: We are very good. I didn't know that. I did not know this.
0: Yeah, honestly, this is a thing. Okay, we used to do it years ago, 20 years ago. I used to do it with my kids' school when we were on the PTAs.
1: Okay.
0: And we used to do it then. But BRFM are on this, easyfundraising.org. And so all it is, you do your normal shopping. If you do your grocery shopping with a lot of, you know, big names, supermarkets.
1: There's one up the other
0: way. Online shopping places, including the ones that, you order something that you think is amazing and turns out to be for Barbie's size type of things, you know, those ones. All of these, loads and loads of places. Screwfix are not on there, which is really annoying because I buy a lot from there. But anyway, there are lots of retailers on easyfundraising.org.
1: Yeah.
0: And you choose your good cause that you wish to support. So
1: BRFM.
0: BRFM. And then when you shop, you literally, if I do an online shop for my groceries, I generally go onto the groceries one and I do my shop and I get it into the basket. And then I think, oh, I never done the Easy Fundraising. So I go onto my Easy Fundraising. Then I go into my supermarket. It's one extra click. That is it. And then it comes up. My basket is there and I check out. And then it's very tiny pennies percentage from each shop. Comes like each shop that you do, a tiny percentage comes to your good cause. You might spend £50 and BRFM will get 2 pence. It doesn't matter.
1: 2 pence more than we
0: exactly
1: had.
0: That, and they pay it out. I think I got an email earlier on saying my good cause is being paid out tomorrow. They're getting £28. So all of us lot have been doing our shopping.
1: Yeah.
0: BRFM are going to get £28 tomorrow.
1: Why was I not made aware of this before?
0: So, yeah, it's just a little thing. It's a way of helping a charity. And you don't have to choose this charity. I'm not saying that. But there are many other charities that people might not know. Also, you can have a little look. But obviously, BRFM 95.6 is the one we need you to do.
1: Yes.
0: It's one extra click. That is all it is. If you're doing online shopping, it's one extra click.
1: I'm going to check it out. I do online
0: Even
1: shopping.
0: Grumpy Dave can work it.
1: God, there's a slap in the face for Zion.
0: No, it's not a slap in the face.
1: No,
0: you know,
1: joking.
0: That's how easy it is.
1: I'm simple.
0: No, Dave is—he's not even simple. He just don't like technology. But no, even he can work it.
1: Hey,
0: so
1: hey, that's
0: you know,
1: a challenge. If he can do it, then I certainly can.
0: Yes, very
1: and,
0: good.
1: And make me write that down on a scrap of paper.
0: I shall
1: before
0: do.
1: We leave this evening.
0: I shall do.
1: And I will investigate that further and encourage other people to do it as well. So, Nikki, who was here earlier.
0: She could hear us loud and clear.
1: Raised down. That's good. If you haven't been listening, why not? But what we've been asking, because our FM transmission is back up and running again. And we're just asking you lovely people out there that are listening, if you can hear us loud and clear on an FM receiver, then ping us a quick text, please. Just let us know where you are. So then that way we know that it's working as it should be and all is good again. Well, almost. Still a few more bits and pieces to do, but we are getting there bit by bit by bit. Where are we going to next? What are we doing next? Oh, take it to the top.
0: Cool in the gang.
1: Take it to the top. The top of the mast. The top of the mast. And bolt it on really tightly and bolt the mast down so it doesn't fall over again. It was very exceptionally windy. That's what caused that.
0: Yes, it was.
1: Take it to the top. Cool in the gang.

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0: I like that. I don't think I've heard that one before.
1: Have you not?
0: No, it's from 2011.
1: I think I shouted then. CeeLo Green. Yeah. It's okay, the clean version.
0: I like
1: it. Because the other version isn't clean and we play it once and that would be it.
0: We don't want that.
1: No, we don't want that at all. Absolutely not.
0: No.
1: 95.6, BRFM, it's 25 to 10. Time marches on. I think I mentioned it earlier. Les.
0: Is here.
1: He's here.
0: After dark. What's he doing?
1: He's
0: smooth.
1: Oh, no. We'll have his
0: Theme of three.
1: There'll be the smooth. Smooth. That was really bad.
0: Smooth.
1: I can't do it.
0: Jazz.
1: Jam. And then that bit that goes back. So, yeah, Les is up at 10 o'clock. And the exciting part is there's no news.
0: No.
1: So you get to hear Les. You get to hear Les sooner.
0: Straight in
1: which
0: there.
1: Is absolutely fabulous.
0: In like Flynn.
1: Why is this in like Flynn bit?
0: I don't know.
1: You said it earlier.
0: I don't know. It's a saying.
1: Is it?
0: Yeah, isn't it?
1: Well, clearly, in your world.
0: Has anyone else heard it?
1: if anyone else out there that is tuned in on the FM or on the app or on via the internet, who's heard of
0: In Like Flynn
1: and uses it regularly, then please let us know. Give us a call, 01795 8744 22.
0: Unless it's something I couldn't have made that up.
1: You making things up?
0: I doubt that.
1: So yeah, Les is up at 10 o'clock. We had, if you missed her, we had the wonderful, wonderful Nikki here earlier.
0: We did. Kiwi's talking. Hedgehog Rescue.
1: Yes, Kiwis. We asked the last time, why is it called Kiwi? Because that's the neck of the woods of where she originally comes
0: that's
1: from.
0: That's right.
1: So that all made sense. Talked about hedgehogs and there's a phone number. I've lost my thing. There's a phone number. If you wish to donate newspapers, help out or report injured hedgehogs, then the number you require is 07-517-561-004. Kiwis Hedgehog Rescue.org. That's the www page. And on the book of face, Kiwis Hedgehog Rescue. That's a good web page. There's all sorts of interesting stuff on there. So,
0: yes,
1: yeah,
0: there is.
1: Thank you, Nikki. And she said she can hear us loud and proud from the Tower of Power. Making this up. Cliche after cliche. All the way over there in Laysdown. I say all the way over there. It sounds like it's a million miles away.
0: It's not. It's just down the road.
1: But it's just down the road and they can hear us.
0: Mm.
1: Which is fabulous.
0: That means I'll be able to hear properly on the way home.
1: Exactly.
0: I'll be able to hear Les.
1: Les.
0: Yeah, because it was really... Do you know what happened, right?
1: What happened when?
0: When we had our malfunction here at the studio.
1: Yes.
0: It was a Wednesday.
1: Yes, it was. We were here the night before.
0: And it was a Wednesday. And I got a different car for deliveries.
1: Right, okay.
0: On the Wednesday, I think it was. And I tried to get the radio on the Thursday. I was out doing deliveries.
1: Yeah.
0: And I was thinking, this car's got no radio. It's a bit rubbish. Because I couldn't get...
1: The amount of
0: BRFM.
1: The amount of people who said to me on Thursday, I couldn't get it tuned in on the car on the way in.
0: And so I thought, because I'd just got this car, something wrong with this stupid car, I won't play the radio.
1: The deliveries that you're talking about, were they from Curry at number 66?
0: They were, yeah. Betty's Booners. Curry at 66. Got a psychic night on the 18th of June.
1: What time does it start?
0: 7:30, I believe.
1: Is there an admission charge?
0: It's £35 and that includes your dinner. So.
1: That's cool.
0: Yeah.
1: When was it again?
0: It's on the 18th of June.
1: Good. So book early.
0: Yeah, it's a Thursday evening. I'm looking forward to that. We've got the wonderful Samantha Sheldon is going to grace us with her presence. She's very good. She comes with very good recommendations.
1: Well, there you go. If you fancy.
0: And we were supposed to get her last September. And we couldn't get coordinated, so that's how long we've been waiting for her.
1: Wow.
0: Yeah.
1: Cool. Good. Good. Where is this taking place?
0: Oh, this is down at Curry at 66. 66 Laysdown Road.
1: Did you have a busy weekend?
0: Oh, God, it was so busy. I was broken.
1: Good. I'm glad you're broken.
0: I was broken.
1: That means it's really popular.
0: I was helping with...
1: very successful.
0: I was helping with the washing up, Simon. My phone wouldn't recognise my fingerprints. I think I washed off my fingerprints. vines.
1: Do you know pineapple juice pickers, or no, pineapple workers?
0: Yes.
1: They lose their fingerprints.
0: I'm not surprised.
1: Because of the juice that's in the pineapple.
0: Yeah.
1: That's a fact.
0: Did you know that's a berry?
1: What?
0: A pineapple.
1: Is it?
0: Yeah.
1: No, I didn't.
0: Yeah, it's actually a berry. And there's a way of opening, cutting it and it, like presenting it, preparing it.
1: Yeah.
0: Where you pull the little things out. You know, like we always, I always cut it top off, cut it down.
1: Yeah, the spiky bits on the outside.
0: Yeah, but no, you can, if you look at those spiky bits, they're all individual little things. You can pull them out.
1: And do what with them?
0: Eat them. Not the thingy. You hold them and eat the flesh.
1: Oh, the flesh comes with it?
0: Yeah.
1: Right, okay. I just thought you had a handful of scales.
0: No, no, no.
1: You can, where's the fun in that?
0: It's a berry fruit.
1: It's a berry?
0: Mm.
1: Well, there you go.
0: I know. Every day's a school day.
1: Hey. I wonder who says that. Right, some more music.
0: Yes.
1: Let's do some more music.
0: What should we do? What should we do? Click a button.
1: Yeah, click that one.
0: Oh, Lamar.
1: Lamar. I like Lamar.
0: Yeah, I like Lamar. Is he still alive?
1: Yeah.
0: Okay, good.
1: As far as I know.
0: That's good news.
1: I've not heard the using.
0: No, she's not killing him off yet, Mary.
1: Lamar, if you're listening, let us know.
0: Sorry, Lamar.

0: That's another one I like.
1: I haven't heard that for ages. That's called Cuddly Toy.
0: Yes, it
1: is. I didn't even know that. What's wrong with me?
0: Nothing. You are perfect in every way.
1: I didn't even know that was called Cuddly Toy.
0: Cuddly Toy, Rochford. I digress. When I saw Tom Jones, I think it was last year now. See, I can't remember when I do things anymore because I'm getting...
1: Because you're doing so much all the time.
0: Things.
1: Amazing things.
0: And Rochford was a support act for Tom Jones.
1: Right.
0: Yeah. And he's a lot older now, and he sounded exactly like he did just then.
1: Excellent. That was from 1989,
0: I know. Yeah, all right, leave it.

0: Rescue.
1: Down in Laysdown. And yeah, have a look at their website. And we've talked about our big night out on the 24th.
0: 7 o'clock.
1: At 7 o'clock down at the Seaside Pub.
0: We have to say goodbye.
1: We have to say goodbye. I will see you on Sunday. You'll see us on Sunday.
0: Goodbye.
1: Night-night.
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And so this is the final countdown to the 300th edition of After Dark with me, Les, next Tuesday at 10 o'clock. This week, it is the 299th edition of the programme. Can you believe it? For 299 weeks, we have been saying that we're going to help you break through that wall of noise. We're going to cool your mind and soothe your soul. And yes, we're going to do our best again to do that this evening. We do it by playing music we think fills those three criteria. Along the way, we'll have our regular features just after 11:30, the Smooth Jazz Jam. Three cracking bits of smooth jazz back to back to back. And that will include another couple of cracking tracks from that brand new Norman Brown album that just topped the American smooth jazz charts. And a great album it is. I've got it playing in the car, I've got to play it in the house, I've got it playing everywhere. It's just wonderful. Another two tracks from that just after 11:30. But we start, as we always do, with our theme of three, which this week comes from Texter 735. Hi, Les. Wonder if I could have a theme of three. And you keep going on to that, using our imagination. So I have. I've come up with three songs about sport. Yes, sport. And they are varied. But I do hope you can play them. One's about boxing, one's about snooker, and one's about football. Any chance of playing them, that would be great. Best wishes and kind regards, Texter 735. Well, seems to me that the best thing we can do is get underway with this one by Johnny Wakelin.

Remember that one from 1970? At one of the rare occasions where my dear old dad, God bless him, actually went into a record shop and bought me and my brother a single. I remember it very well indeed. And came home with it in a HMV bag. Amazing. Great memory. Good stuff. Thank you very much, Texas735. What an interesting theme of three. On the subject of sport, we started with Johnny Wakelin, Muhammad Ali. Chaz and Dave sent a snooker loopy, which is handy because we've just had the World Championships. And then, of course, back to 1970. And with the World Cup coming up in America and Mexico, it was good to hear that one as well. 735, thank you very much. Fancy doing a theme of three. It's that easy. It's that crazy. It's that imaginative. That's all you have to do. Once you come up with your three songs, and don't forget to tell me what the theme is, because, you know, it's not always as straightforward as those three, then please send them to me, loads of ways. And don't forget to say something, either about yourself or your choice, like Texter735 did. Loads of ways to send it. You can email lesontheradio@myself.com, lesontheradio@myself.com. You can send it by Facebook, but don't forget everybody can see it then, to Les on the Radio. You can use Facebook Messenger, that's private, that's also Les on the Radio, or you can text the other studio on a Saturday morning between 10 and 1 when I'm in there, and I'll pick it up, and we'll play it on Tuesday evening on our theme of three. That's simple. I very much look forward to playing your theme of three very, very soon indeed, and text to 735, don't leave it too long. Obviously, we will have a theme of three in next week's 300th edition of Les After Dark. I can't wait. But we've still got this evening to get through first, and I have the job of getting through that wall of noise. So let's see if I can get some help from AC/DC.

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The live version of Show Me the Way by Peter Frampton kicking off this part of Les After Dark as we continue our efforts to bring down that wall of noise here on 95.6 BRFM on Les After Dark. Now, here's the group that Paul Young started with. This is Some Kind of Wonderful, the Q-Tips.

unless you know, you're never going to guess the name of the band that did that. It's called 714, and it comes from an album called Front Page News. The band, Wishbone Ash. Yeah, Wishbone Ash, what a great instrumental, love it. We're beginning to cool your mind here on Les After Dark on 95.6 BRFM. Now, something that's really cool. Joe McBride, One Sunday Afternoon.

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continuing to cool your mind here on Results at Arcor 95.6 BRFM. Welcome to the second hour of the programme. We started with a classic from Charlie Dawn. Do you remember Pilot of the Airways? Now, I always get a little bit concerned when I think I'll play something by Johnny Cash. Because some of Johnny Cash's stuff can be a bit, well, blunt to say the least. But this is rather nice. Not quite sure when it came out. Perhaps in the 50s. Ballad of a Teenage Queen.

Down and we have cooled your minds. And with the smooth jazz jam coming up very, very soon indeed, it's time for us to soothe your soul. Now, I don't know if you're contemplating ever falling in love again, but if you do, well, I hope you're going in with your eyes open.

What a great song from the Delfonics. Ready or Not, Here I Come, all the way back to 1971. And then a great track featuring the vocals of Russell Tompkins Jr., the Stylistics, It's Only Love. The Smooth Jazz Jam is on the way. Two more cracking tracks from the album Authentically Norm by Norman Brown, as well as something tucked in the middle just to make it all even better. The Smooth Jazz Jam, place after this.

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Great stuff. Norman Brown, the last track was called Moments. The first track, which was also by Norman Brown, was called Afro, Oh So Nice. And in the middle, Antonio Jackson with Indian Summer playing here on Let's After Dark on 95.6 BRFM. And while we're in a jazzy mood, why not this? It's called Everything Is, and it comes from the Strange Jazz Universe.

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I do hope that we've been able to help you break through that wall of noise, cool your mind and soothe your soul. And I hope you're just there at the very edge of the land of Nod, ready for a good night's sleep. One, maybe two tracks to come. I'm back on your radio Saturday morning, 10 a.m. Solid 60s. If not, back here next Tuesday, where once again we'll do our best to break through that wall of noise, cool your mind and soothe your soul. Please sleep well. 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Ta-da for now.

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6: We're here with Mary, the organiser, one of the head organisers here of the Carnival. 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